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this town's lost its faith, our colors will fade eventually. 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
1: Love letters to Kelly, because love is never simple.
2: We got our love expert ready to go here to help us out with whatever issues we got going on in life. And
3: love letters. Love letters to Kelly.
4: Dear Kelly, you're the love expert.
5: I am.
4: I'm nervous just typing this out.
2: Oh.
4: I'm in my mid-30s, and I have feelings for a male friend of almost 5 years. We met on a dating site. We hit it off, but life got in the way, so we stayed friends. Both of us are divorced, and both of us have teenagers that are around the same age, so no issues there because our kids like each other. We became friends with benefits, and I broke the cardinal rule, and I fell for him.
2: Oh.
4: He's such an amazing guy and such a sweetheart. We talk almost every day. If not, we video chat, we send memes, random funny photos. We're both homebodies. We like movies and gaming. I'm just unsure if he has feelings for me, too, or if it's just a friendship to him. My question would be, should I put my feelings out there and potentially get rejected and ruin the friendship? Keep my feelings to myself and enjoy what we have, or tell him and pray to God that he likes me too. I just don't want to lose him at the end of the day or make him feel uncomfortable, but this man gives me butterflies and I blush so bad when we talk. I'm talking that he gives me that high school girl giddy vibe. My kids adore him and his child. Kelly, what should I do?
5: Well, you need to have that conversation, yep, as awkward and as painful as it may be. And I'm speaking from experience, because when I had sort of the same situation and I'm like, I want more here, what are we doing? And he's like, I kind of like it the way it is. I had my answer.
2: There it is.
5: And then what was I going to do with that information? I could decide I can live in this state of limbo, but I wanted more. I wanted, you know, to get married. Not necessarily have kids again. That ship had sailed. It sounds like that might be the case for you too. But once he told me, I'm good with the way things are, why would we mess this up? Then you have to decide if that's enough for you.
4: Mm-hmm.
5: And if it's not, then you part ways and then you go on and maybe meet your Alan.
2: Oh, yeah. Get you one
5: See,
2: of those.
5: See, that's what Hello, I'm saying. Alan. But you can either keep living in limbo, guessing, wondering, yep, or have that uncomfortable conversation, knowing it might not go the way you want. But at least you have the information, and then you can make your decision.
2: She's on the road to, like, falling in love, basically.
5: It sounds like she already is trying to be that. But
4: she can listen.
5: Why
4: to
5: would
4: song?
5: Men want to change things? Like, you're giving him everything. He's got all the benefits, and he can go home and do what he wants and doesn't have to answer to you. It's perfect for him.
2: Yeah.
5: Why would he want to but maybe he just needs that little nudge.
6: Yeah.
5: Maybe he needs that nudge, and he's maybe thinking... Because men sometimes are like, oh, I thought you were fine. Okay, maybe we can get married. Okay. That's my man impersonation.
2: That's your man, boy.
6: Yeah, I mean,
2: that's
6: a good one. Hey, Al, how are you doing?
7: I'm doing fine, Jesse. How are you doing?
6: You know, we all talk like this. Isn't it weird?
7: Yeah, that's right. Hey, Justin.
8: Hey.
3: Love letters to Kelly.
8: Dear Kelly, you are the
5: one. I am.
2: You sound like Patrick from SpongeBob.
9: I'm lost in love. I'm 22 and my boyfriend is 32. I've just started getting my life together. I bought a car, a new house, and finishing up college. We have a few things that we don't agree on, such as our morals, values, lifestyle, parenting choices, etc.
7: It's all together.
5: Quite a list of a few things.
4: Wow. Fundamental things.
7: We can start with morals.
9: I know.
4: And values.
9: All that when it comes to building a life together.
2: Okay.
9: Of course, he treats me amazingly and I love him.
5: Of course.
9: But it really stops me in my tracks when we argue about this stuff. I'm young and I don't know what I really want or if my mind will change a few times. Is our love strong enough to push through, or am I just lying to myself for temporary happiness?
5: Yeah, you're lying to yourself. If you want to compromise and think, well, I can make anything work, then get ready to enjoy your starter marriage.
2: Oh. Yeah.
5: Because it's not going to last. But you get that out of the way. Learn your lessons.
7: Yep. Because number two will be great.
5: Sometimes you got to get married to get divorced, as I love to say.
2: Mm-hmm.
5: But, you know, you can talk yourself into it, but it's not resonating right with you. And it's not going to suddenly, once you get married, everything gets better. Because then maybe suddenly you have a baby and then you're tied to that person that has no morals and doesn't believe in child raising. And you talk about a disaster as divorcing somebody you don't agree with on all those things. So I would just, as hard as it may be, and I know you can't see past the end of your nose right now, but you're just graduating college and you're getting ready to move into a really exciting.
7: You got your stuff together.
5: Everything's going to be shifting, and look at me, like on my wobble board, everything's getting ready. You got to be ready to bob and weave.
7: Yeah, juke.
5: And when you get into your 30s, you'll be like, man, I dodged a bullet.
2: Yeah.
5: So.
4: Aren't those, correct me if I'm wrong, like, fundamental things
5: red
4: you need to agree with on a relationship.
7: Giant red flag.
5: Basically, what she's saying is, It's good. That's all she's telling me is it's good and I don't want to give that up. That's what I'm hearing.
10: Those are typically the things that you fundamentally agree on, and then the other small stuff is like,
5: I mean, we can make it work.
2: The bare minimum should be they should have some sort of morals.
10: And values.
2: And values. Right.
4: Like, they do. They just disagree on what they are.
10: Yeah.
2: Sure.
7: These are not little, like, little red flags.
2: Those are huge. Said.
7: These are like the people that come out at halftime at the high school game with the flags. Flag corps.
2: Yeah.
7: These are giant, the gigantic. Color the color guard. That's the kind of red flags you
5: so
7: got.
5: So I think it's safe to assume nobody is rooting for this relationship.
7: No.
5: To,
7: okay.
2: No.
4: Girl, right, you're great. Young.
2: Yeah.
4: You're young.
10: I'm rooting for her.
9: I do want to know what these disagreement in morals and values are, though.
4: That's what we're interested in, yeah.
2: Yeah.
9: Speaking what are those?
2: Speaking of dodging a bullet, our friend Tiffany Stringer, she's got a song. This one. There it is. Remind me of that. She's going to be on the show in about an hour and a half.
7: There you go.
2: Really
7: good
2: cool
7: thing.
2: Right
7: good.
2: There. Yeah. But if you want to write our love expert, you can go to loveletterskelly.com. We'll read the letters on air and get you that advice right there. But if you're dating someone without morals or values.
7: Run.
4: Yeah.
2: This is just a blanketed statement. Just
7: run.
2: Go ahead and do that. Run. Run.
7: Fast. In the opposite direction.
2: Now, real quick, I want to get your vibe on this, guys, because I did something that I feel weird talking to my ChatGPT now. I don't know if you guys saw the vibe. People are asking ChatGPT, hey, I've been with you for a while now. I ask you for help or I ask for dumb questions, whatever. But I wonder what you look like. If you were human, what do you think you look like? And ChatGPT will create a picture of what it thinks it looks like, your personal one.
5: Based on your input?
2: Based on, I guess, the way you talk to it, or I don't
5: yours
2: know.
5: Yours would be different than the one it creates for me.
2: Because I ask a lot about, like, football stuff and, like, parenting and all that stuff. And my ChatGPT picture did not match. I thought I was talking to, like, my bro, like my dude.
7: Mm-hmm.
2: But ChatGPT thinks it's a girl.
5: Mm-mm.
4: Oh.
2: Yeah. So now,
5: delete before he finds out.
9: You're cheating.
4: Wow. Emotional. Just like,
2: she thinks this is what she thinks she looks like.
5: You got
10: this is an emotional affair.
4: We've all seen the movie Her.
5: In that.
7: Yeah.
2: But we don't say anything.
5: You need to break up with that one.
9: I think it's because it thinks you think you listen to women better.
2: Oh.
10: Like. Is a thirst trap too. She's not just sending.
2: No,
10: you know,
2: she's covered. She's not heavily made up.
10: You don't have to show
2: stuff.
10: It's not
2: stuff. A thirst Look trap.
10: It's like a cute. Man. She's
4: JC,
10: posing
4: this could get out of hand if you don't handle it right now.
2: I thought I was talking to his name was Chad. I called him Chad GPT.
5: You need to tell Chad GPT.
2: Stop
5: this and rethink it.
2: Like, what if you were a dude?
7: Can you fix me up with your Chad GPT?
2: I mean, I'll put in a good word.
7: Yeah.
2: Hold on.
7: She's hot.
2: Hey. What do you
9: She's hot.
2: Think?
4: It was only a matter of time before we got here.
2: Of my boy.
9: Big Al falling in
2: Big
9: love
2: Al
9: with
2: Mac.
9: A robot.
4: Yeah. Specifically JC's robot.
5: Isn't ChatGPT always positive?
9: It is. It is. It goes, good question.
5: Mm-hmm.
2: I don't know Big Al Mac yet.
7: Oh.
5: But I'd like to.
4: Did you just get rejected by ChatGPT?
7: I think
2: name alone sounds like either a legendary offensive line coach. See, I told you I talk about football a lot. A guy who dominates the grill at every cookout.
7: There you go.
2: Or somebody everybody in town somehow knows.
10: She knows you so well.
4: Also true.
2: Hold up.
5: She's picking up off this stuff on the internet.
2: Yeah. Send me a picture or tell me about him.
5: Yes.
2: On his first impression.
7: Ask her what she's doing tonight. Just meet up.
2: I guess I'm going to have to give my phone to Al to borrow for the weekend.
9: And what football questions are you asking Chad?
2: Just like... To help my son, how to help my son understand football better, like coverages and offense, just football stuff.
9: Interesting.
2: Kind of deep stuff.
10: Our questions are so different.
7: Yeah. What are you wearing, ChatGPT?
2: No, that's my
4: That's JC's robot girlfriend.
2: Yes. No, not my girlfriend. My friend.
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12: Petty Monday. Revenge can be sweet and funny.
13: And you can give us a call at 800-543-3548 and share your petty with us. And we're looking for funny petty. Don't call in with anything that's going to get you in trouble with the law.
14: Prison petty.
13: We're not looking for prison petty. We're looking for...
15: We're not bailing you out.
13: Yeah. We're looking for I hid the remote from my wife petty type stuff.
15: But if there was somebody, just hypothetically, somebody that went to jail for something silly and frivolous, not petty money.
14: Silly.
15: We've never bailed anyone out of jail as a show before, have we?
13: I don't think we have.
16: Would we?
15: I mean, I don't mean like a serious crime where, you know.
13: Let's say you got a traffic violation. By the way, I just want to remind you, sign up for the $1,000 minute, which is going to be happening here in 20 minutes, sponsored by our friends at Good Ranchers.
15: There you go.
13: Back to it.
15: Yeah.
13: Let's say you got a traffic violation in college.
15: Yeah.
13: And you didn't pay that ticket because
15: we don't have
13: the money in college.
15: Yeah.
13: We need other things like books. And you let that go, and you get pulled over about 10 years later.
15: Yeah. And it's still out there. Hey, we got a warrant for you. You're going to have to go to jail.
13: And that police officer says, I got to take you in. And they take you in. That's what you're looking for.
15: Yeah. Like, a show bailout.
14: I feel like they would have to be doing something in the name of the show.
15: I have not run this by our boss. By the way, And
13: yeah. I mean, your money's your money, Al. So if we want to, you know.
3: Maybe we only, as a show, in the longevity of this entire show, we only get one.
15: Yeah.
3: So when people call in and ask, we have to take into consideration that we only get to do it once.
16: And they have to be calling from jail.
13: And we have to be your one call, yeah.
16: Yeah.
13: 800-543-3548. You can only do it during the time the show was on.
16: Yeah.
15: A literal get out of jail free call.
13: Uh-huh.
3: Sponsored by the Get Out of Jail Show.
15: I don't know.
13: So we're going to start that program right now today.
15: Sure.
13: Okay.
15: Sure.
13: And we're looking for, you know, we're going to do extensive background check.
16: No, nothing big like death.
13: No.
16: We're not going to be.
13: We're looking for, because we're doing petty money.
16: So no lawyers involved.
13: Yeah.
17: But it was self-defense.
16: Something chill.
15: No.
13: Yeah, this could go just wrong. Something.
15: Hey.
3: Something small.
15: It's just an idea.
3: You stole a candy bar.
15: Yes.
3: But which candy bar?
13: You shouldn't be stealing.
16: No.
3: Right.
15: But.
13: Because that's the gateway to doing
3: a candy bar falls into your purse and you walk out.
13: Bam.
15: What about I got caught being naked at walking down the street? Peeing in public. Peeing in public.
13: There it is.
15: Now, how about that?
16: I don't like that.
13: Because sometimes your bladder gets too full.
15: I actually almost went to jail for that in Mexico. I just left Senior Frogs and I was peeing. I stopped the cab. I said, sir, I really got to pee.
16: Senior Frogs.
15: Yeah. Oh, and amazing. I really had to pee. So I'm peeing, about a few, next to a bank in Mexico.
16: That's so gross.
15: I had to pee, Kelly. And so the police came in. And I'm like, oh, my God. And they were about to put me in a police car. Mm. And
16: how much did that cost you?
15: Well, it cost me some pesos. I don't know everything I had because I did not want to go to Mexican jail.
13: I'm going
15: to
13: open up a bar and call it Sophomore Frogs, you know.
15: Freshman Frogs.
16: Senior Frogs.
13: Senor Frog.
16: Senor Frog. Whatever. I didn't have a problem with the way you said it.
13: Well, he's in Mexico. You know, you got to pronounce it right.
15: I said never mind.
13: You said seniors.
15: Senior.
16: They've been giggling about the whole time.
15: Oh, is that what that is? Yeah.
13: The Latino
3: side.
16: Another word you said.
13: It's our own show over here.
16: No. Y'all hear another word you said.
13: Let's get to petty Monday.
3: Y'all have side shows all the time.
16: Yeah.
18: Give me an E. Give me a T. T-Y. I'm petty all the time.
13: All right, let's get the petty going. Hi, Briley.
19: Hello.
13: How are you doing this morning?
19: I'm doing fantastic. How about y'all?
13: Doing so good. Now, we want to hear your petty, though. Go ahead and share.
19: I've been listening to y'all since I was literally in high school. It's going on 9 years.
13: And we love you for that.
15: A lot of time here.
3: Thank you.
19: Of course. So, me and my husband got together when we were 16. And so, he was obsessed with video gaming, and we moved in together when we were 18. And every time I would get mad at him, I would secretly hide the HDMI cord, the batteries, and the controller. And he would run around the house looking for it. And he'd be like, what happened to it? I said, did you take it to work? He'd be like, well, why would I do that? I'm like, I don't know. You're just crazy. And then the next day, I would put it all back and act like it never happened.
15: You make him think he's crazy.
13: The gaslighting here is awesome.
15: Yeah.
13: Riley, thank you so much for listening the last 9 years. We love you. We hope you have a wonderful day today.
19: Y'all as well. Thank you.
13: Bye, Riley.
17: You got to force them to spend some quality time.
13: That's right. You got to hide them HDMI cable.
17: I'd steal my boyfriend's phone, but he'd be like, can you call it? And then it'll give me
3: it's in your pocket.
13: How'd it get in here? Uh-huh. Hey, Parker.
20: Hey.
13: How's it going, bud?
15: What's up, bud?
20: Good.
13: Hey, what grade are you in?
20: I'm fourth.
13: Fourth grade. Almost big man on campus. Next year, fifth grade is going to be awesome. Now, who are you petty towards, Parker?
20: My mom.
13: Okay, go.
3: She's right there.
15: I like the way you say that.
13: You're entering dangerous territory here, Parker, but we definitely want to hear what you do. Go ahead.
17: I put that on my mama.
20: She doesn't eat the leftovers because she thinks that they smell, so she just gives them to my dad.
16: Okay. So your mom, you're ratting out your mom for being petty to your dad.
13: Uh-huh.
20: Yeah.
13: I like that. I like the leftovers. I'm just going to give it to my husband. Dad gets them all.
15: I'll get the fresh food.
13: Well, Parker, we appreciate you calling this morning. Have a wonderful day at school, okay?
20: Okay, you too.
13: Bye, Parker.
15: See you, buddy.
13: What up, Amanda?
21: My son-in-law had ordered from a friend of mine a custom Christmas wreath, and he didn't pay for it, so I give it to her for Christmas in front of him.
16: Oh.
13: So you make the wreaths?
21: I did. No, my friend did. He ordered it special from a friend of mine and then didn't want to pay for it. So I paid for it, and I gave it to her for Christmas instead.
16: Oh, girl.
13: What a
0: Ooh.
15: Wow.
21: Made the statement I wanted.
13: First of all, great petty, and also you helped out your friend in the long run, so everybody stays winning.
21: Yeah, absolutely. And my daughter still got the gift she wanted.
13: Boom.
3: Yeah.
15: Love it.
13: What'd your son-in-law say?
21: He was mad.
13: Yeah. Well, that's on you, buddy.
21: He knew it was petty, and he knew that's why I did it.
13: Yeah, he knew. Well played.
16: Well, I'm glad you did.
21: Yes, and she got to call him out on it.
16: You did right by your friend.
13: Yeah, we're Team Amanda on this one all day long.
21: Thank you. Sure. Y'all have a great day.
16: You
13: Bye,
16: too.
13: Amanda. Thank you. What's up, Romo?
1: So I drive a truck for a living, and you know, you always see people on the side of the highway. On the freeway sleeping or whatever in the passenger seat, I always give them that good old air horn and wake them up. So I feel like if I can't sleep, you can't sleep either.
13: And zero chance you can sleep after that horn is blown right by, right next to you. You think your life's about to end.
1: Yeah, I usually try to keep on neck and neck sometimes. And sometimes I'm able to maintain that speed so I can watch their face and get all scared. But it's pretty hilarious sometimes.
15: They ever catch up with you at the truck stop? Like, hey, man, why are you waking me up?
1: Right.
13: Romo, thank you for what you do, man. Stay safe out there on the road, bud.
1: Likewise. I'll have a good day. Thank you.
13: Later, bro.
15: I love our truck drivers. If you got it, a truck brought it.
13: What's up, Robert?
22: Hey, my wife. Yeah, I got tired of her yelling at me over the toilet seat. And so one night I got up about 3 o'clock in the morning because I knew she was up at 4 o'clock in the morning every morning to use the bathroom. And I removed the toilet seat and hid it.
13: Oh, bro.
16: Wow. That's next level petty.
22: You know, the first time I did it, she went in there and sit down. And I just heard her go,
15: yeah, because the porcelain was cold.
13: Yeah.
16: No, you fall in the
13: water.
16: She
13: probably fell in.
3: And that solved the problem?
17: And did you laugh?
22: Yeah, I ended up buying a new toilet seat because I couldn't find it.
13: I couldn't find it?
16: Oh my God.
15: You lost the toilet seat?
16: It was the middle of the night. He was, you know, delirious.
13: Yeah. Where could you have possibly put it where you couldn't find it?
16: One day he's going to stumble across it.
15: Oh my God,
3: Patty. I can't wait for the day. That's where I put
13: that. At least when you bought the new toilet seat, did you get the one with the bidet or the warming one or just regular?
22: Just regular.
13: Excellent, Patty, though,
15: good,
13: Robert.
15: Good job, man.
13: I like that you woke up early to just remove a toilet seat.
15: I never would have thought of that.
13: That's money right there. Sir, excellent job. Have a great day.
16: He's still giggling.
13: We all are.
16: Not the ladies.
3: You don't
16: hear any ladies giggling.
13: Nope. Hi, Gavin.
23: Hello.
13: How you doing?
23: I'm all right. How are y'all?
13: Doing good, man. All right. Share your petty. What's up?
23: Okay. So one time, you know, my brother was making me mad. So, you know, we didn't have any batteries in the house. So I took every single battery out of all of his things. And I took him to the sleepover with me.
13: Not just hit him in the house. My dude, Gavin, grabbed all the batteries and went to the sleepover with him.
15: Oh, man.
13: Excellent job. That's perfect petty, Gavin. Congratulations.
23: Thank you.
13: Have a great day at school, buddy.
23: All right, you too.
13: Bye. What's up, Kai? How you doing this morning?
24: Doing good, man. How y'all doing?
15: Good, buddy.
13: Doing awesome. Are you the petty giver?
24: I am the pettiest of petty givers.
13: Oh, please.
24: So I'm both an early riser and a late night owl.
13: Uh-huh.
24: And one of my neighbors thinks it's hilarious to rev their engine at all hours of the night. So I get up super early every single morning at 6:30, and as I drive by, I honk my horn just a little bit. Just to wake him up.
13: Good morning. Just a little, hey, wake up.
3: I appreciate that because a car engine being the revving of the engine drives me crazy.
13: Yeah.
24: I don't understand it. I don't get why you got to do it that late at night.
13: Yeah.
24: Especially when you got neighbors.
13: They're revving the engine, but they also have that crazy bass. And it's like 1 in the morning because they're just getting home from the club or whatever they came from.
17: I want a sound system that loud.
13: That'd be dope. I'm going to start doing what Kai does.
15: When I was growing up, there was this girl that lived across the street. Her name was Cynthia. And her boyfriend lived down the street. His name was Curtis. And no matter what time he was leaving or coming home, like from the moment he turned down our street to like 2 or 3 houses down, no matter what time of day or night it was, we're like, Curtis is home or Curtis is leaving.
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16: You might have heard her on Anna's group chat a while back, like a year ago.
2: Mm-hmm.
12: And now she's all big and stuff and like doing a lot of songs, and she's got her own album out. It's called The Lone Starlet. Yeah. Tiffany Stringer, how are you doing?
16: Thank you, guys. I'm so excited to be here right now. It's crazy seeing y'all in person.
12: Why is it so crazy, Tiffany?
16: I don't know, because I just grow up listening to you, and I'm like, it's wild. I've seen, like, the studio and everything, and I'm just very grateful.
17: This is a deja vu moment.
16: Yeah.
17: Kelly Clarkson.
18: Oh.
12: Right? Not a bad person to be compared to.
16: I'll take it.
18: Right.
17: Yeah, but when she came in our studio, Donnie Osmond was also here with her. He did not grow up listening to us.
18: No.
17: But just look what happened to her career.
16: Yeah.
17: So maybe we got some good juju in this video.
16: Yes. I'll take it. I'm so excited that you're here. So I found Tiffany, I think there was a video of you that came up on my For You page at one point, and I just immediately loved your music, immediately loved your vibe, hit follow, and then on the group chat, it was June of 2025, so almost a year ago, when I featured your song, and then you reached out, you said thank you for playing it. So we've been friends on Instagram for about a year now, which is awesome, so this just feels very full circle for me. Like, I'm so proud of you, because I've watched you for the past year get to where you are now, to releasing your EP. Like, it's been awesome. I've been telling everyone, I'm like, Tiffany Stringer, put her on your playlist, follow her. And I told you yesterday, I said, when you headline Coachella, I will be there.
18: You're all invited.
16: And I'm wearing my Tiffany Stringer merch.
17: You look amazing.
16: I'm like tearing up. That's so sweet.
12: Last year at this time, you weren't signed.
16: No.
12: You were doing everything yourself.
16: Yeah, I was fully indie. When we found each other, I was fully indie. But it was shortly after that I started talking with major labels. So.
19: And for other inspiring independent artists, how do you get to that point where you start talking to labels?
16: I had always heard that you never want to reach out to them. You just want to work hard enough that they reach out to you.
17: Oh, it's like men.
16: Yeah, right. Yes. It's kind of like dating. I feel like all of it's like that. And it's just, you know, if I'm happy in my own lane and I'm doing something that I'm proud of, hopefully that resonates with other people. And then the right people will show up at the right time. And I felt like that's really what happened.
20: What's really cool about your story is that you dropped out of high school to pursue this industry.
17: What did your mama say?
16: No, I actually look back on that now, and I feel like they were, my parents are awesome. My parents' like mentality about it was like, whatever you do, you commit fully to it. So I was kind of at this crossroads in my life, and it was either like, go back to public school or go to California and pursue your dreams. And honestly, as a 17-year-old, I'm taking California.
18: Yeah,
16: I'm
18: going to
16: go
18: time.
16: Do that. If that's on the table, it's the choice I'm going
17: to make. They trusted you to make the right choices. Yeah.
19: Well, and I got to talk to Tiffany's mom, and she was even telling me, she said, when I held her as a baby, I knew.
18: Really?
19: I knew she was going to do big things. I knew she was going to be a dancer and a singer. I just knew that. And I was like, Mrs. Stringer, me too. When you held me as a baby, you knew. When I held Tiffany as a baby, I knew too. But it was so sweet. Your parents just seemed like they're so supportive, and clearly they always have been.
16: Yeah, I'm so lucky.
12: This is not an overnight success, because Tiffany, you have been busting your butt for years. Like,
19: yes, girl.
16: I'm grateful. There were a lot of times in my life I was like, why isn't this working? Like, is it time to pack it up? And thankfully, I have had the ability to have a bunch of chances to just swing again. And, you know, if that option's on the table, I'm always going to take it and, you know, try to do better than I did the last time. And so I'm grateful that it's led me to this room with you guys.
19: Yeah. Well, and it's so clear, too, because with The Lone Starlet, your EP that is out now, you can tell, like, just by listening to it and watching the music videos, they're all cohesive. It tells a cohesive story, which is amazing. It's cinematic. I was driving home yesterday and I told my husband, Ryan, I was like, it is so clear to me that Tiffany just works so hard. And that's going to, whatever your definition of success is, I just know you're going to reach it. You know, like, I'm so excited for you.
12: Do you choreograph your dances? Are those all you?
16: I do. Well, okay. So in the Bullet music video, there is a line dance that I made myself.
12: That's what I was wondering, because that line dance is nice.
16: Yeah. I was like watching all these, because I didn't grow up doing that, to be honest, but, I did one for my song Texas Prima Donna, and I really wanted with the music video to have one, and it's not always in the budget to

0: obviously it was a lot of emotions that come with it. Like, you know, even if you've moved on, it's just any type of thing like that kind of still triggers you in a way. And I texted my
1: friend.
0: Yeah, exactly. I'm like, there's something there. There's something there. And I texted my friends. I was like, hey, guys, like, this is what happened. And of course, they all like rushed to my aid. And one of my friends, AJ, he was like, not to be like mean or anything, but you dodged a bullet.
2: Hey! Yeah.
0: And I went to the studio that day and I walked in and I was like, you guys, God bless me with some drama today. Let's make a hit out of it.
3: I love it.
0: Yeah. So it was a lot of fun. It's like my way of anytime an emotion like that, that's pretty heavy, I can like alchemize it in a way of making some good out of it. And that's like the most healing thing.
4: Any other psychic events, or is that the only one?
0: That's only been the one so far. Maybe other songs will be psychic events.
2: But I would love to hear the bullet.
0: Ooh, yeah. Ooh. Okay.
4: Yeah. Would you perform for us, Tiffany?
0: If you beg.
4: Please. I'm going to let my engineer step in and set you up.
0: Thank you.
4: This is Don, the engineer, pushing buttons.
1: Oh, wow.
0: Good
1: guy. He pushed one button. What a setup.
4: Give it up for Tiffany Strieger, everybody.
2: Thanks, Don.
1: Stand back.
2: Thanks, Don.

0: Yes!
1: Slam the guitar.
2: Is that our first ever collaboration with a singer?
3: Like, I think so.
4: On the spot. I think we did okay.
3: Yeah, I think we did all right.
5: I think you can release that, like, featuring the Kid Cudi Morning Show. Right. And then y'all got to come on tour with me.
3: Yes, we can do that.
6: And we need to be in the new video.
3: Right.
6: I mean, you know.
4: So you can download that now.
3: Yes.
2: Do your fans have names yet?
5: It's kind of been debated. Like, I feel like Prima Donna's is a
2: That's
5: big
2: pretty good.
5: One.
2: That's
5: yeah. Huge. But we nothing's ever been like fully locked.
2: Because I was thinking you could have a tiered system where you have the A stringers,
5: right.
2: The B stringers.
5: Right.
4: The stringlets.
2: Yeah, the stringlets. If you want.
5: A little stringlet.
6: Second stringer.
5: That's good.
6: String cheesers.
5: Yeah.
4: Oh my goodness.
5: String cheesers. Stop.

0: went way far on that. Now, what are you looking forward to the most here in the next year?
1: I think we kind of got a taste of it this week of just like getting to go to all these different places and see people in person and like hear these stories about how the songs have resonated with people. And for me, everything's like so digital now that it's like nice to look someone in the face and like talk. And I think that anything where I can be with people again, like whether that's tour or doing events like the theater events we did this week, like that is like the bread and butter to me.
2: Which was really cool because you got to see a lot of artists perform all the time. But the way that she did a music video premiere where we got to watch the five new music videos. And I was like, I just love an artist that brings the art of a music video, because I feel like nowadays a lot of artists just don't put in the time to make the visual aspects of it.
3: They're not cheap to make.
2: And they're not cheap to make. So it was really cool. It felt very different.
1: Yeah.
2: And I loved that.
1: I appreciate
2: as a fan.
1: That. Yeah. I got lucky. Now that I'm signed, I have like the ability to make these videos, and it's like I do not take that for granted.
3: You got record deal money.
1: I'm grateful.
0: Oh, you have like meetings and stuff.
1: Yeah. I'm like official now.
4: She's also got to pay that back.
1: Right.
5: Use a credit card.
0: Well, everybody, make sure you listen to The Lone Starlet. Get out there. Get all the songs out there.
4: Start streaming it now.
0: Start streaming it now. Show her love. And you are more than welcome to come to the studio anytime. I know this was our first time, but hopefully it's the first of many visits, Tiffany.
5: I plan for it. As long as y'all have me.
0: Anytime you want, Tiffany. Give it up for Tiffany.
4: And bring your cute guitars back.
1: Okay, yes.
3: Yeah, Danny.
4: Give some love. Good job.
0: Give it up for Tiffany Strager, everybody.
5: Thank you. I'm coming.
0: No, you should clap for yourself. Absolutely.
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9: 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Today is Monday, May 11, 2026, and we are the Kid Craddock Morning Show. Heavenly Father God, we are so grateful this morning that you chose to wake us up. God, today, please help us to use our words wisely and in a way that glorifies your name as we interact with those around us. While we talk to our families, our friends, or even strangers, help us to speak with encouragement, strength, guidance, love, care, and compassion to lift up those around us. Words can go either way. Life and death are in the power of the tongue. Simply said, words can build up and words can tear down. God, we want to build up. Please comfort twin sisters, Myrna and Michaela, who laid their mother to rest on the Saturday before Mother's Day. Debbie is giving you praise, God. Her daughter gave a kidney to her uncle last week, and both are doing well. And Rana is asking for prayer for their high school coach, who just had emergency brain surgery after an accident at school. God, your word says, do not withhold good from those whom it is due when it is in our power to do so. So, God, help us to do good to the people we come in contact with today. In Jesus' name we pray, amen. To my right is Kelly Raspberry.
16: Thank you. Happy belated Mother's Day to everyone. I had a good one Saturday.
9: Good.
16: My friend Amy's daughter had her graduation party, Ashton going to SMU. Yay. Pony up, as they say. And then we did Mother's Day with my mother.
9: Good.
16: Operation Once in a Lifetime fundraiser, granting wishes to members of the military and their families. Great organization if you want to check that out. And then Sunday was all about my mother-in-law.
9: Mm-hmm.
16: So it was a busy, fun weekend, but
9: good.
16: Very fulfilling.
9: All nice. Right, all right, all right. Here is J.C. Chavez.
17: We had a fun weekend as well. The kids had sports, so on Sunday. So my daughter had a soccer tournament, and my son
16: on
17: had
16: Mother's
17: football.
16: Day?
17: Yeah,
16: What the heck are people? Men make that calendar and don't look.
17: I don't know who.
16: They don't look at the date.
17: The football tournaments are put on by a lady, I think, actually, that we go to. But right.
16: Then she hates women.
17: But it's the day started off great.
8: Yeah, she does.
17: The day started off great because I don't know what was going on yesterday, but I just kept seeing packs of squirrels together.
13: I saw
17: like little bit, and it was not. We saw one when we went to take Kenzie out for breakfast. I posted on my Instagram.
13: Yeah, that's right.
17: And then I saw one on the way home because my son's football got rained out, and so did my daughter's soccer tournament. So on the way home, I'm pulling into the neighborhood, and I'm about to turn left to go to my house, and I noticed 6 baby squirrels. Aww. Playing in my neighbor's yard. Aww.
13: Wow.
17: I have never seen that many squirrels just packed together having a good time. And then my car went ping, ping, ping, ping, ping.
13: Oh, what happened?
17: You're down 6 PSI on your back rear tire, driver's side. And I go, that's the tire that I popped that one day. I wasn't able to make it to work because the tow truck driver didn't want to help me.
13: Oh, okay. So it wasn't squirrel related.
17: No, it was not squirrel related. But it was as the best thing in the world was happening to me. So I was stuck in that position of like, I want to enjoy this moment, but also, why is my tire flat again?
13: Flat.
17: So I just got new tires and I already popped it.
8: Yeah.
17: So I'm just building it up a little bit, took it into a tire shop and they were very nice. He just screwed it in a little bit tighter so it wouldn't void my warranty.
13: Oh, there you
8: go.
17: I didn't know you could do that, by the way.
13: Here's Anna. Good morning.
11: Good morning. Not to start with negativity on a Monday morning.
17: Oh, no, what happened?
11: But I found my least favorite flower. Because over the weekend, I hosted a baby shower, and I was in charge of the flower arrangements that we were putting out on all the tables and just all around. It was like a backyard thing. Mm. And we got some really, really pretty hydrangeas.
13: Okay.
11: They're so pretty. They die instantly. Oh, absolutely instantly. I learned that they actually drink water from their petals. Mm. So I kept going around to every table with a spray bottle, spraying the flowers, because as the party went on for, I don't know, just a handful of hours in the afternoon, they went from being dying. So full and beautiful to just absolutely wilted and depressed.
17: Really?
11: And then I felt really bad because I felt like I had killed them. And so I kept apologizing to the flowers and to the people around me. And people were like, no, like you have to like soak them upside down in water and ice water and all this stuff. And
8: it's not worth it.
11: Maybe I should have done a little bit more research or just gotten different flowers, but those were just so pretty and blue. And
8: how are you supposed to know, though?
17: Hydrangeas need to get it together and fix that.
11: I did get a good picture of the bouquets before.
17: Right.
8: Yeah.
17: So they drink from their petals, not from the stem.
11: Maybe like it was a hot day, so like they were just looking for more through the petals. So I did have a spray bottle, but it wasn't enough.
8: They're really needy.
18: And it's the way you cut them as well, and you're supposed to like soak them in hot water.
8: Oh my god.
18: And then boil, and then put their cut stems in boiling water. As well.
8: That's way too much.
11: See, I didn't know that.
18: Because I have that trouble too with hydrangeas.
11: Yeah, so sorry to the hydrangeas. But wow.
13: I saw a guy on the side of the road Saturday morning. He stopped like in the blue bonnet, whatever, the flowers. And he's collecting flowers, making his own bouquet. I said, that's a smart dude right there. He's saving probably 50, 60 bucks just collecting flowers, I assume, for his wife or his mother or whatever for Mother's Day. I almost did that same doggone thing.
11: It was fun to make the bouquets. Like, they were turning out so good when I was putting them together that I considered starting a side business. But
17: that was the whole thing.
11: Not anymore.
13: Here is part-time Justin.
18: Well, I also learned something exciting at that baby shower is that I need to clean my oven. And I'm really looking forward to cleaning it. But I was in the kitchen, Anna, because everyone was getting ready to eat burgers. And there were buns in the oven. They were toasting them. And I was like, oh, maybe we got to get these. So I opened up the oven. I was like, oh, wow, that's a nice clean oven. And then made me think of my oven. I was like, I don't think I've ever cleaned my oven.
11: You had a reflective moment.
18: And I don't ever remember cleaning it as a kid or anything like that. So I guess that's why I never thought to clean it. But your friend Summer said, girl, clean your oven. So I wouldn't be doing that. Have y'all cleaned y'all's oven?
17: Yeah. Nope.
11: Yes, but it's been a
18: moment. Right. You know, it's not top of mind of things to clean when it comes to like
17: countertops,
18: dishes.
11: And I mostly think about it if I make like a pizza and the cheese.
13: Yeah.
11: Like,
17: melts down.
18: I usually just let it burn, and whenever it's ash on the bottom.
13: Yeah, then clean it up.
18: No, leave it there.
17: You turn it into
11: a smoky.
17: It's a crematorium.
13: Seasoning. Here's Audrey. Good morning.
19: Good morning. Did you guys watch the roast of Kevin Hart last night?
18: Yes.
17: I did not.
19: I completely forgot about it.
18: Oh, it was so good.
19: I watched it as well. Wow. That's all I have to say. Okay. That was a lot going on in that. And I'm a very picky person about stand-up comedians. It takes a lot to make me laugh, believe it or not. You guys do a good job of it. But when I watch them, it kind of gives me the ick that they're trying to make me laugh. And so I like have issues, and I'm also like, you've repeated this with other audiences before. I don't know. I have a weird thing with it. But when they were up there, they were actually so funny.
18: They were great. They were mean.
19: They were mean.
17: That's a roast.
18: They were mean and racist. And
19: every thing you could be,
18: Kevin,
19: they were.
18: Said, say whatever you want as long as at the end of it you have like a nice thing to say.
19: Well, then a lot of them had dead loved ones, and that got roasted by everyone. Like it was bad.
17: Yeah, there's no
11: bad, but like, yeah. Did you like it, or like when you said wow, is that wow good or wow bad?
19: Wow, there was a lot to that. I don't know yet. I need to think about it.
18: We're gonna get into it to the gossip.
11: Let it simmer.
9: On a scale of one to Marlon Wayans roasting my shirt, how would you rate it overall?
19: Well, they did way worse than that.
9: Oh, okay.
17: Oh yeah, you came off.
19: That was light work.
17: Easy.
11: That was improv.
19: Yeah.
17: In any roast.
9: In the control room, here's Trey.
20: I believe breakfast in bed is overrated.
17: Uh-huh.
20: Already.
17: It's uncomfortable.
20: Once you add in a 5-year-old and a 2-year-old that also want to do breakfast in bed, it's just pure chaos, and I think we need to abolish breakfast in bed until 18+. That's what I'm going to say.
17: Uh-huh.
20: That's just my...
17: Because they want to jump and stuff, and you have orange juice and apple juice.
20: Oh, and they wanted French toast, which has syrup on it.
17: Sticky.
20: And there's Eggs Benedict, whatever the hollandaise sauce place is. It was... time to wash
17: Hold
20: the
17: on.
20: Sheets by 9:30 a.m.
17: Benedict?
20: Yeah, yes, I did.
17: Is that your way to brag that you made Eggs Benedict?
20: I've almost perfected my Eggs Benedict.
17: Wow.
20: Thank you very much.
17: Wow.
20: Homemade hollandaise sauce. Thank you.
18: Okay.
20: Little paprika over the top.
17: Okay, Chef Trey.
20: Yes, sir. All right. I'm a breakfast guy in the house.
17: I've never made Eggs Benedict.
9: Neither have I.
20: It's one of those things that like it sounds like it's like, really fancy and really hard, but if you can like, if you it's easy to learn, and then it's like, ooh, look at me,
17: okay.
20: I can do it. It's really not that
17: If you can follow directions.
20: Yeah, it's
17: okay.
20: Not hard at all.
17: But, hey, that's pretty, it sounds fancy, dude.
9: Yeah, I'm all about abolishing things, so, you know.
17: Wow.
9: Yeah.
20: Nice.
17: Hey, Big Al Mac.
9: Hi, JC Chavez. Kelly, I bought your, I got a present for you. It's not a purchase. It was given to me.
16: So you're re-gifting.
9: Yes. Well, it was given to me by a church.
17: To give to you.
9: They gave them to all the ladies.
16: Oh, to give to mothers.
9: Yes, and it's a book called Seasons
17: of Love.
9: Of a woman's life.
16: Yes, yeah, the label's covering it.
9: Yeah, and it's by Lois Evans, who's the late wife.
16: Seasons of a Woman's Life, forward by Tony Evans.
9: Forward by Tony
16: Evans. Yeah. Lois Evans. Yeah.
9: Right, his late wife.
16: It's very nice.
9: And
16: Thank you.
9: So I thought you'd like that. And while at church, oh my gosh, I can't tell you about it now. I don't have enough time, but I don't shoot my shot a lot.
17: Oh, you shot your shot?
16: At church?
17: Oh, heck yeah, dude. All right, well,
11: wait,
17: let's
11: wasn't
17: see
11: there
17: here.
11: A word for that? Yes.
9: And let me tell you.
18: Flirching.
9: Let me tell you.
17: Big Al Max shooting his shot here in about 15 minutes.
9: It was not. Oh, 15 minutes?
17: What?
16: Got a stew on it. 15 more minutes, Al.
17: Yeah. Because it's fresh on your mind right now.
9: It was bad.
16: Ooh, can't wait.
17: See, 15 minutes. And then maybe we'll replay it later on in the show. Just to make sure we cover our bases.
18: It wasn't a flirch and fail?
9: 15 minutes.
17: Okay.
9: Here is Anna with celebrity birthday.
11: Happy birthday to Sabrina Carpenter.
16: Yes.
11: She's 27 today. Can't wait to see whatever she does for her birthday.
18: I think photos. That's Audrey's Beyonce and Taylor Swift.
19: She really is. She has been
17: combined.
19: She's been carrying me through the last like month. I love her so much.
11: Her Man's Best Friend album.
19: I only listen to her now when I get in the car.
11: Excellent. Lana Condor. She's 29 today. We know her from the To All the Boys I've Loved Before movies. Cam Newton is 37, and Blac Chyna, real name Angela White. She's 38 today. And I say that because she wants to go by
19: her
11: name.
19: Yeah, I was going
11: to
19: say, doesn't she go
11: right?
19: by that now?
11: Yeah, last I heard.
17: How's her mom, Tokyo Drift Tony, doing?
11: I don't know.
9: So her real name's White, but she goes by Black. That's weird. That's all.
17: Thanks,
19: y'all.
18: She now goes by White again, though.
11: Yeah. Today's National Eat What You Want Day.
17: Yeah. Oh, that was yesterday, though.
11: National Foam Rolling Day. National Women's Checkup Day. And Twilight Zone Day.
17: Love the Twilight Zone. All right, in about 10, 15 minutes, Big Al Max shoots his shot at church.
9: But y'all can be...
16: What?
9: Nothing, Kelly. It just gives me the... Because it was so bad.
19: You gave yourself the ick.
17: Well, yeah. Welcome to secondhand embarrassment early on in the morning.
16: My favorite.
17: Okay.
9: Church.
17: Okay, we got you.
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25: All right, we got 1 hour before we play round one of $1,000 minutes. 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It's the easiest trivia game we've played ever. But there's always a tricky question in there. But if you get all 10 right, you get $1,000, which is pretty nice.
26: Cool.
25: Now, real quick, before we get to Big Al Max shooting a shot at church, little update on the Honta virus, that cruise ship that is basically stranded out there.
27: Oh, it's still stranded. They didn't dock yet.
25: Yeah, but the American passengers who were aboard the cruise ship, you know, at the center of this deadly Honta virus.
26: Like 20 Americans, I think, right?
25: They got
28: 16?
25: They got on evacuation flights back to the U.S. There's 17 of them. One of the 17 Americans being returned has tested, quote, mildly positive.
28: Mildly positive.
25: For the virus, while the second has mild symptoms.
26: Uh-huh. Feel like being mildly pregnant?
25: At this point, health officials report there's low to extremely low risk to everyday Americans right now. But when you're telling me someone tested, quote, mildly positive. They're either positive
26: or
25: they're not.
26: Or negative, yeah.
25: Right.
28: So you can have a mild cold and a severe cold. There are two different things.
25: Yeah.
27: And if you had COVID, you have no symptoms. You didn't feel any.
25: Yeah, that was crazy.
27: But you tested positive.
25: This was scarier than COVID, though, right?
28: No.
25: It's not?
28: They're trying to make it scary. This is a campaign to get us scared to death.
25: Again?
28: Why?
25: Okay.
28: I don't know why they're trying to scare us.
29: The sad part about this one is that it's so deadly that it won't make it all the way around.
25: Because it's 40% mortality?
29: Yeah. Like,
25: allegedly.
29: That's the really kind of depressing part about it.
28: You have to really come hard because people are so, they're like, we're not doing that again.
26: We are not
28: doing that again.
26: Right.
28: But some people are so excited about it, they're already wearing masks.
25: What?
28: They love it.
25: Okay.
28: It's so funny how people.
25: I know. Yeah. But yeah, they're still out there. They're not docked. And they really want to dock, though, because they're.
27: And I wonder, is the cruise director still throwing parties?
25: No.
27: How do you keep the morale up on the ship to make sure everyone's...
26: Go see the bartender?
25: I think they're just staying in their rooms and like staying away from each other.
27: Because those cabins are small.
25: Yeah, they are. And you go stir crazy when you're stuck
27: there. And they only play like two movies. So are they just in there watching the same movie over and over again?
26: The comedian, the boat comedian.
25: I've already told you all my jokes.
29: Yeah, out of material.
25: What am I going to do? All right, so hopefully everything's okay, and those mildly
26: positive people
25: are going to be healthy and nothing
28: happens.
25: They're
28: going to be fine.
26: I think we have the mild.
25: Nope. Never mind. This is a real. We know it's good. We're going to chill.
26: Okay.
25: But Big Al,
26: you
25: want to chill with a lady?
26: Well, I've been going to the same church for 35 years, a long time, Kelly. And I really am not, even though I say you can meet somebody at church, I really haven't met a lot of, females to.
28: Well, you're not going to the singles ministry.
26: No.
28: That's where you meet them.
26: I guess so.
28: It's filled with single women and not a lot of single men. Pickings are good.
26: So.
25: But we got to remember that church is.
28: Jesus, honey.
25: All about Jesus, honey.
26: So I take my mom to church every Sunday, sit in the same spot, pretty much see the same people every Sunday. We get there an hour before service so we can say hi to folks.
25: Anyway, okay.
26: So about a month and a half ago, I saw this young lady. Oh, man. I saw this young lady. I said, wow. She's pretty. I saw her as I was walking out. I never saw her in the sanctuary. I saw her as I was walking out, walking my mother out to where I she leans against the table. I go and get my truck and come and bring it over. And, you know, same routine every Sunday, right?
28: Here, Mama, prop up here. I'll be right back.
26: Yeah. So I saw her, and then I saw her again. I'm like, wow, I thought she kind of looked at me and smiled. I don't know. I think everybody's smiling at me, I guess.
25: It's church. Everybody smiles at everybody.
26: Yeah. So, and I took a gaze down at the, you know, the to see the jewelry on the hands.
25: Oh, okay.
26: Nothing there. I said, okay, cool. So I saw her again. But I would see her, she'd be surrounded by three or four guys or just a group of people that I didn't know.
28: So probably all from the singles department.
26: So finally, as I'm walking my mother out, like last week, last Sunday, she's kind of three or four feet away from the crowd. Maybe, I don't know, maybe she's talking to somebody, but she was kind of approachable, is what I'm saying. And so I said, hey, how, not even like that. I said, hi, how are you? And she had a kid with her. I said, is this your kid? Yeah. Hey, buddy. And,
25: Hey, buddy.
3: Like a young kid?
26: So
25: I'm not your buddy, mister.
26: So I make myself, danger. I make myself acquainted, but it's again, just kind of awkward. I'm not trying to get a number or anything. I just, you know, so, but it feels, I said, oh, I got, you know, at least I know her, right? I'm like, okay.
28: You got a little piece of information, yeah. Another piece to got the puzzle. Name.
25: You got a name.
26: So this past week, I'm preparing, I'm going to sing in the choir yesterday. So this past week.
25: You on program?
26: I was on program yesterday.
25: Dad, you didn't tell us.
26: Oh, yeah.
28: The Mother's Day presentation.
26: I do it every year. So my sister brings my mother to church, and they sit at this spot. And early in the week, I went and bought some Mother's Day cards so that I could give my mom a card. And I got one for the young lady that I met.
3: Right?
25: Oh. She's a mom.
26: She's
25: a mamacita.
26: I bought her Mother's Day card.
25: She's a mamacita.
29: But just to be clear, you're assuming this.
26: No. I'm not.
28: He said that. She said kid. That's her kid.
29: Okay, buddy.
26: Yeah.
3: Y'all met one time.
26: So that's all good. What's wrong with that?
25: Hey, I'm on board.
26: What's wrong with that?
25: Hey,
3: I'm not.
25: I think it's sweet.
28: No, it's kind of weird.
26: No, I just thought it was just a friendly. What, like I love you? Know,
25: yeah. Continue.
26: Like a friendly Mother's Day card.
27: Yeah. And you've never really talked to her?
26: Yeah, just once.
25: Just got the name.
26: And so since I was, you know, anticipating some face action, I mean, you know, one-on-one FaceTime.
29: Right.
26: I bought some, you know, those little Listerman strips.
3: No.
25: Yeah.
26: So I bought
25: your breath. Little,
26: yeah. Just to get. I'm drinking coffee. You know. So I put them in my jacket pocket, inside jacket pocket. So after church, after the first service, I had to go to both because I'm singing in the choir. So I had to go get my mom and say hi, take some pictures and whatnot. And I'm like, hopefully I'll see, you know, old girl. So.
25: Old girl.
26: And I'd put the.
28: I'll just give her a fake name.
3: She sounds like young girl.
25: Churchendica.
3: You got a young kid.
29: Oh. What? One more time, Jesse?
25: Churchendica.
29: Churchendica.
28: How about Mary, the mother of Jesus?
26: Worshipper.
25: Anyway.
26: So I'm running around trying to find my mom and usher her out. And I look. I said, oh, she's not here. And I take some pictures with my mom and my sister. I'm like, oh, there she is. And there she is, four or five people.
28: Later, mama.
26: Yeah.
28: I gotta go get the hot mama.
26: I push my mom aside.
3: Throw her to the ground.
26: So I go over. And
28: you can find out if she had anything to prop up on. No. Just left her standing there. Happy Mother's Day.
26: So I'm like, okay, what do I say? Oh, I got the card. Yeah. So I'm like, hey, Churchendica.
28: Just call her Mary.
26: Mary. Hey, Mary. Hey, Mary. How are you? I met you last week, right? Yeah. And today, I got something for you. I got something for you. And so as I'm reaching in my pocket to pull out the card, I notice her hand, and it's got the most beautiful ring on that finger.
29: She forgot it.
26: I don't know what happened. And so my hand is already in my shirt pocket, but I can't pull out a card that says, hey, Churchendica, it was nice meeting you. Let's go to lunch sometime. And I have my phone number in it. So I
28: you
26: can't.
28: You pulled out the card?
3: I can't hit on her in a Mother's Day card.
26: Wait a minute. So I can't pull the card out.
25: Yep.
26: Because now.
25: She's married.
29: Right.
26: Or engaged at the very least. I said, someone loves you very much.
25: Huh? She puts the Mary in Mary.
26: She goes, yes, he sure does. So my hand is in my pocket. The only thing in my pocket, after I said I have something for you, is my Listerman strips.
3: No.
25: Oh. Here you go.
4: And
26: so I'm feeling around in my pocket. I'm like, oh, what is this? And I pull out, I have something for you, and it's Listerine strip.
29: You're like, your breath stinks.
28: Oh, my God.
29: Oh, my God.
5: Oh, Jesus. Don't tell nobody that.
26: And so I said, oh, I thought I did, but here, would you like one?
28: And I'm like, this is so awkward.
26: Oh, no. Yes, it was awkward. I'm like, how do I get out of here? Like, well,
27: could smell your breath on time for church.
26: Well, I'm sweating here, yo. So I said, well, it was nice seeing you. Bye. And I was about to.
27: Where's the Mother's Day card?
26: It's at home in my suit. It's still there.
4: Maybe you can use it next year.
29: That was quite the turn of events that I was not expecting.
5: Goodness.
26: I may have to switch churches now. After 40 years, I may have to switch churches or at least start going online till this blows over.
28: She has no idea.
29: Could she tell that it was an awkward moment, or did she just kind of...
26: I tried to hide it best I could. I'm like... I'm still awkward. I'm sweating in my shirt now.
27: Wish you had, will you go on a date with me checkbox yes or no on that Mother's Day card.
25: Well,
27: that would have been so cute.
4: What if she had opened it and read it right there on the spot? Oh, and it was God. You asking her out.
26: Thank you, Jesus.
27: Oh, man. You know there's Christian Mingle.
29: Yeah.
26: Thank you.
25: Good thing he was trying to.
29: Yeah. I mean, it's a good thing you saw her ring before you grabbed the card.
26: I was just about to.
25: But part of me kind of wishes he would have given the card.
4: Me too.
25: Yeah, you know.
26: Oh, I would have had to take it back.
25: You put a wrist in front of her?
29: That was meant for someone else, actually.
25: Oh, wow. I'm sorry, man. Okay. Well, if it makes you feel better, we got so many grandmas that hit us up on the text on Friday with pictures.
26: Oh, a lot. That's a change of event.
25: Let me tell you something.
28: A lot of hot grandmas out there.
25: We got some dimes.
27: Yeah, gilts.
28: Right?
25: Yeah,
26: praise the Lord.
25: We got some dimes. So
29: kind of bums that the Church Indica nickname is short-lived.
25: I know. In and out, just like that. Boom. So be on the lookout for us to call you in less than an hour for the $1,000 minute, and be on the lookout for Big Al Mac to text you if you sent in your picture on Friday. That might happen. But we got some celebrity gossip to get to. What's going on, Kelly Raspberry?
28: Yeah, Audrey saw the Kevin Hart roast last night. Well, it looks like Tom Brady got even.
26: Yeah.
28: He went for the jugular. We'll give you some of the highlights when we come back.
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6: From the text at 800-543-3548, is it too late to send in my picture for Big Al Mac?
7: Never too late.
6: No, it's never too late.
7: In fact, text to the show. We'd love to see them.
8: Yeah, sure.
6: And then she sent it in. Great dress. There you go, Big Al Mac.
8: Wow, look at that.
6: That was a lot of pretty good ladies hollering at the Big Al Mac since he struck out at church because the woman was married. He didn't know.
8: I didn't know.
6: All right. We got the $1,000 minute 40 minutes from now. Just be on the lookout for your phone to ring if you signed up at KidNation.com. But let's go ahead and catch you up with the celebrity news over the weekend. Kelly, what's going on?
7: Yeah, I guess basketball's been ruling our lives. I forgot about the Kevin Hart roast. I'm so disappointed. Yeah. But it's still going to be there, right?
8: Right.
9: Yes.
7: And will it be unedited, uncensored? I don't know.
10: Hopefully.
7: I hope so. It's on Netflix.
8: Sometimes they
7: edit it down for time or whatever. But Tom Brady, they didn't announce the lineup apparently before last night. So there were a lot of surprises. And then the usual list of suspects that show up for every roast. But Tom Brady was there and he got revenge on Kevin roasting him a couple years ago.
11: I do have a few words for you before I return to my affairs in Las Vegas. Oh, wait. I'm talking about affairs in Las Vegas. Was that off? Not supposed to talk about affairs in Vegas? You took a lot of shots at my family, but I'm too classy to go after your beautiful wife. Where am I?

0: That's a roast, though.
1: We do have a couple more jokes from last night's roast.
2: Everyone loves you, Kevin Hart. What a story. Your dad was a street hustler and addicted to crack cocaine. So I guess being dependent on The Rock runs in the family.
3: Kevin's dad wasn't there for him because he was addicted to cocaine, which is a lot more respectable than not being there for your kids because you're filming Jumanji 3.
4: Kevin, you're going to hear some things tonight that you're not familiar with. Okay. Those things are called punchlines.
1: Yeah, that was the voice of Cat Williams. Yeah. He was a surprise
5: guest. He went easy on him, huh?
1: And they said that he and Kevin actually ended their longstanding beef after his set. I didn't realize those two were beefing.
0: I didn't either.
1: So
0: I had no idea.
1: There you go. Other roasters included Pete Davidson, Chelsea Handler, Tony Hinchcliffe, Cheryl Underwood, Lizzo.
6: Lizzo came out of nowhere. She came out with a flute and then a bunch of
7: little people
6: that were dancing, pretending to be Kevin Hart.
1: Okay.
7: It was great. I loved it. Chelsea Handler looked amazing, and she went after everybody. It was nice to see her because I've always wanted to see her on a roast, and this was her first time being on a roast. So they were able to joke at her, but every time they mentioned her, she got the biggest claps. And also, Tom Brady had a really cool watch on that I wanted. It's like an $8,500,000 watch.
5: $8,500,000?
0: That's expensive.
5: Dang.
7: Is that how you say $8,500,000?
5: How much is it?
7: $850,000?
5: $850,000
0: sounds good. RJ, did you say that?
6: 850,000.
0: Didn't you say that you saw it, right?
6: Yes, I did.
0: And you're saying they were roasting dead people?
6: Oh, so many dead people. Because apparently Cheryl Underwood, her husband, died by suicide via fall. That I probably shouldn't say. But they all started making jokes about that. Like, every single one that went up made a joke about that. And then also Pete Davidson's dad died in 9/11. A lot of them made jokes about that. And there were more people.
1: Not too soon.
6: Yeah. Everyone's dead relatives were getting roasted.
1: Yeah, that's the thing. If you sign up to be a roaster, you are in the line of fire for getting roasted.
5: Exactly. Yeah. Which is...
1: Weird, but I guess, you know, it's like...
0: Turnabout's fair play.
7: That's what happens when you're on the dais. But at the end of everyone's roast, they said something very nice about Kevin Hart.
1: Yeah, that's how they end it. Because that makes it all better.
7: It does.
1: That's how I end every show. As I'm walking out the door...
0: Keep looking up.
1: I say something nice to everyone in this room who I may have offended.
0: I must already be gone when you do that.
1: Yes. Well, you are the first to leave, aren't you?
0: Typically, yeah.
8: Did anybody take mom out to the movies for Mother's Day weekend?
7: No,
0: my mom sleeps through movies.
8: Well, believe
1: like
8: it or
1: like son,
8: believe You're it right. or not, Mortal Kombat 2 did not come out on top for Mother's Day weekend. Yeah, Devil Wears Prada 2 got another number one weekend.
1: That's more of a mom movie
8: for sure.
5: My daughter and my wife tried watching Devil Wears Prada, the OG one, and my wife and daughter said they thought it was a little boring.
0: Oh.
1: I saw the first one on a plane.
5: They did not.
1: And I've never seen it. Good. I thought it was good, and I wonder if it's because I was on a plane. You know what I'm saying?
8: It is slow paced.
5: That's probably okay.
8: It like that's not wrong.
0: That's
8: but
0: interesting, Kelly, because movies do hit different on planes. I don't know why.
8: Yeah,
6: so do drinks.
1: It's like I didn't want to see this on land. I've got nothing else to do. I'll watch it in the air.
8: That's and what then I feel.
0: It's okay.
5: I'm held hostage.
0: Yeah.
8: There should be a genre of plane movies. That's where I watch all of the like Jurassic Park movies. Yeah. Is on airplanes. I don't know
7: Most
8: why.
7: Most are meant for the big screen, but
8: that's meant for my little screen on my airplane seat. But yeah, Devil Wears Prada 2 came out on top. It already made more than the original did.
5: Oh wow!
8: Back then, but I mean, yeah, everybody wants to. The nostalgia sells for sure. And then Mortal Kombat 2 finished in second place. The Michael Jackson biopic came in third with another $36.5 million. The new family-friendly film, The Sheep Detectives.
5: Oh yeah,
8: that one came in fourth.
1: What a weird premise!
8: Yeah, it's
1: a kid movie, but the shepherd is murdered.
5: Yeah,
1: and the sheep have to figure out who did it.
8: Yes, the sheep detectives.
5: I wonder if they did.
8: It's very silly. And then finishing out the top five is Billie Eilish, "Hit Me Hard and Soft," the tour live in 3D.
0: You know, Kelly, we always say all the good ideas are taken. They proved that that's not true.
6: I was going to say that's one thing I admire about that movie is they finally found something original.
0: Never seen that before.
1: I need to go on Rotten Tomatoes and see how it's doing with the critics.
0: Bad.
1: So Riley Green is going to be on The Voice this fall as a coach for season 30. Oh no. He joins Kelly Clarkson and Adam Levine. Remember, we just had the first two of the four coaches announced last week.
5: Get you a woman that looks at you the way my wife looks at Riley Green.
1: Well, we just thought for season 30, maybe they'd go back and bring
0: Blake back.
1: Bring some of the original.

0: Maybe, but they still have a slot to fill, Al.
1: Well, Blake probably has a non-compete with his show.
2: Oh, yeah.
1: And, Riley, road.
3: And Riley's country, so they wouldn't get
1: yeah,
3: two
1: they wouldn't,
3: country guys.
1: I wouldn't think they would have two country guys. But
2: ooh, I wonder who the fourth will be. Riley, Kelly, and Adam Levine.
0: Well, Kelly's, well.
2: CeeLo. That would be an OG.
0: Oh, no.
2: I'm kidding. That'd be an OG.
0: But Riley posted an announcement and said, I guess y'all can start calling me coach. See ya this fall. And shared a voicemail. Kelly left him with a surprise delivery from her, a custom coaching chair.
1: Oh.
0: Where will you put it?
1: Not at the house. Oh, a custom, a coaching chair.
0: A not custom.
3: The spinny chair?
0: Chair.
2: Is it?
1: That's a judge chair, right?
2: The ones that spin?
1: Yeah. Mm-hmm. Or no, I guess they are coaching chairs, yeah.
2: Is it a requirement now in country music to be hot?
3: Yeah.
2: Have you noticed that? Everyone is super hot in country music. And if you're not
0: keeping up. It's about image. That's why when they call it The Voice, it's a lie. It's not about The Voice. It's about the image, the packaging. If it was truly about The Voice, we would not see them revealed until the winner was announced.
4: Who was an ugly...
0: And then it would be truly about The Voice, right?
4: Who was
0: right?
4: an ugly country person?
0: Well, back in the old days, country music, they didn't care. You'd have big, fat, cigar-smoking, whiskey-drinking
2: men. Yeah, now it's all young,
4: name them.
2: Really hot people.
0: Yeah, but, you know, they just didn't. It wasn't as image-conscious. The women had to be bombshells, always.
3: Uh-huh.
2: Okay. So has anybody, I know that on this side of the room, we were talking about the Taylor Frankie Paul's Mother's Day post on Instagram. This has been a mess, and I fell down a rabbit hole yesterday. But basically what happened was, originally, one of the other Mormon wives, Michaela, she posted this extremely long statement on her Instagram.
0: On Mother's Day?
2: No, this is what prompted the Mother's Day post. She posted this extremely long thing. I have to assume they were filming or something because I don't know what prompted it. But she was basically saying along the lines of, she compared Taylor Frankie Paul's situation to rash cream. She was basically saying, like, if you have a rash and somebody tells you, hey, if you keep using this cream, it's not going to get any better, but you continue to use it. She was kind of using that as an analogy for Taylor, like, hey, we're telling you that Dakota's not good for you, but you keep going back to him.
3: Okay.
2: So she posted this really long statement essentially saying, like, I'm setting boundaries. I can't do this anymore. I can't, you know, I've been there for her when she hits rock bottom plenty of other times, but like now I just kind of have to take care of myself. And then Taylor Frankie Paul commented on a video about it or something saying, Michaela has always been praying for my downfall. Mm-hmm. Like, she's been one of those people that's always been against
0: these frenemy.
2: Women. A friend.
0: Yeah, these women.
2: Yeah. And then Michaela responded again saying something about, like, I'm not praying for your downfall. I wish you the best. Like, I just need to set boundaries for myself. And so then on Mother's Day, Taylor Frankie Paul basically posted a... also another long thing saying, it's Mother's Day. I'll say whatever I want.
5: Which everyone was like, what's new?
2: Yeah.
5: You always do that.
2: Yeah, and she just kind of kept saying that she feels like she's being kicked when she's down. She made a lot of references to Michaela's original post, but without saying it, so that's why you kind of have to know the original one to know what she was saying. But all of her comments were saying, like, hey, girl, maybe get off social media. Like,
4: she does.
2: Maybe, the post, like, yeah. Maybe
0: she
2: this
0: can't
2: isn't.
0: Help herself.
2: Yeah.
5: The post was very long and very dark, the things she was saying. It didn't sound like someone who was doing well.
4: Well, she referenced a lot of bad things that happened to her past. And
5: yeah,
4: basically
5: trauma.
4: Basically accusing Michaela, like, you have no idea what I've gone through, so don't even try to put yourself in a situation where rash cream is related.
2: But the rash cream was an analogy.
4: It was.
2: But she didn't like that.
0: Taylor didn't get it.
3: So rash cream doesn't work then?
0: Some rash...
1: Benadryl works pretty well.
3: It does? Okay.
1: Yeah.
0: Some don't.
3: Not that I need it right now, but just in case.
1: Yeah.
2: Yeah, but it's been a lot of back and forth, and I'm sure there's going to be more developments.
1: What's your favorite rash cream? 800-543-3548. Just let us know.
3: There's more than one?
6: Boudreaux's butt cream is great.
1: Say that.
0: Why?
1: I don't know. It's just funny.
3: Boudreaux's butt cream. Is that for babies?
6: Yes, sir.
0: Yes, that's for diaper rash.
3: But also adults, in case.
6: In a pinch.
1: Case okay. What?
3: You don't know.
0: Remember when you used to ride bikes?
6: Yeah.
0: Monkey butt?
6: Yeah.
0: Your monkey butt?
1: Yeah.
0: Isn't that what they call that cream?
1: It is. I see, black people don't get upset.
0: No, it's monkey butt cream for riding bikes.
1: That's what they call it. That's right. 100%.
3: So there you go, Mr. Bike Rider.
1: Yeah.
3: Get you some Boudreaux.
0: No, I was not calling you. No,
3: we know Kelly.
1: Yeah, I got you out there, right there.
0: Thank you, Al. You know I wouldn't.
3: That's friendship, right there.
1: I love you.
3: That's friendship.
0: I love you too.
3: Let's get these friends to tell us all about their favorite thing, because this morning the Kid Craddock Morning Show is sponsored by Good Ranchers.
1: Yes, it is, JC Chavez. Boy, I love me some Good Ranchers.
3: I bet
1: and
3: you do.
1: I didn't realize how much time and energy I was spending on grocery shopping until I stopped doing it as much. Planning meals, running to the store, standing there reading labels, and always forgetting that one thing that I actually needed.
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16: Hey, Jules.
17: Hey.
16: All right, tell us about this worst date ever you went on.
17: So this is back a couple years ago, early 20s. I got set up on a blind date by one of my friends. Both his best friend and my best friend were dating, and I thought, you know what, I'll go for it. So we agreed to go to see a movie. Everything's going great. Halfway through the movie, I see he's checking his phone a lot, but I'm not thinking much of it. And out of nowhere, he just says, I'm going to the bathroom. So he gets up, leaves. And 5 minutes go by, nothing. 20 minutes go by, I'm like, okay, yeah, something's going on. And, like, he's not back. So I get up, go check on him, like, just see if he's out in the hallway. I ask one of the staff members, like, hey, can you go see if he's okay? No one was in there. So I call him. He's like, oh, I left. What? Why? He's like, come to find out, his mom had dropped him off and was in the movie theater watching us and said that she didn't like my outfit. She didn't like the fact that I wasn't flirting with him enough.
18: Oh.
17: And she was, like, judging me the whole time.
18: God. Weird.
16: And how old were you guys at this time?
17: I was 23. He was 26.
16: Okay.
18: What?
16: Okay. I'm waving that red flag.
18: Yeah. Yeah.
16: That's crazy.
18: She drove
19: That's crazy.
17: It gets worse. So the next day, I'm like, you know what? I'm just going to lose the number. I'm not even going to try here. His mom calls me saying why I didn't text him back and why haven't I not scheduled a second date with her baby boy?
18: Well.
16: Because your dummy son left me at the theater, you jerk.
17: Yeah, I definitely dodged a bullet there.
18: Yeah, for sure.
16: I wonder whatever happened if this guy, like. Wow. I'm curious.
18: Having his mom call you is crazy.
16: That's crazy.
1: And it's in the movie theater as well. And judge her. Be like, she's not hot enough. Let's go.
18: That's Jules. Like that show Smothered.
16: Yeah. You dodged a huge bullet.
6: A shotgun.
16: Oh, man. That's crazy.
14: Share your worst date ever story.
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16: I debated telling this story on the radio, but we're family.
6: Uh-oh.
16: You know when you have an embarrassing moment in the wild, at least you can just run home and hide.
6: Yeah. Yes.
16: But what if it happens at your house?
18: Oh.
16: Where do you go then?
18: to school, I guess.
16: Like, do you just go into the forest and never come back out again? I don't know.
2: A house full of people?
16: No. It's Mother's Day this weekend, right? This past weekend. My wife loves a clean house. Mm-hmm. So I said, I'm gonna give you the gift of a clean house. So I called someone to come in and clean the house.
9: You are gonna clean.
18: I thought you were gonna clean too.
9: Like, bust up the mop.
16: I'll try to clean, but my level of cleaning is not to my wife's standard.
2: I appreciate what the effort.
16: Yeah. I'd rather shell out a few bucks and get a professional to come in.
13: The gift of a you did do the pre-clean first, right, JC?
16: 100%.
13: You're blinking.
16: I picked up my underwear and my socks. And
13: No. It's more than that. It's about putting things away so they won't get misplaced, so you know where they are. Yeah. You have to do a whole pre-thing before housekeepers come.
18: Also, so they have access to the things they need to clean and don't spend all their time
16: That was organizing. Handled. Yeah, that was fine. She had the pre-cleaning. I could have done a better job, I'll be honest.
18: But you're like, that's why I hired someone.
16: But that's why, yeah. And this was, you know, so my wife could have a clean house for Mother's Day weekend. I thought, I'm being a great husband.
2: You are. You know what? Slow clap.
16: Thank you.
2: Yeah.
16: So
2: great.
13: We haven't heard how it turned out yet.
16: I told her to come by. So she came Friday.
2: Yeah.
16: And we got off of work. And I'm a very regimented person.
2: Okay.
16: And so when I got home, I needed to use the restroom. However.
13: Oh, it's sort of like Al here.
16: Yeah.
13: He just doesn't wait till he gets
16: right, home. Right. And so I find myself in this conundrum of, how do I tell this woman, hey,
2: don't come in here.
16: Don't go anywhere. I walked in. I was like, hey, thank you so much for doing this. My wife's going to be so happy. You're the best. So what have you cleaned so far? And she said, oh, I did the kids' bedrooms, and I'm just going to do your bedroom. And I said, oh, perfect. So I marched upstairs because she told me she had finished my kids' bedrooms, and I picked my daughter's room because I think she's cleaner.
2: Better ventilation.
16: Better ventilation.
2: Yeah.
16: And so I went to my daughter's bathroom.
2: Okay.
16: And I set up shop.
2: Yeah.
16: And
2: lunch kit.
16: All that. I like to play games and stuff because I use that as my fun time.
2: Yeah.
16: And I'm sitting there for about 10 minutes.
2: Wow.
16: I know, because I'm playing games now.
2: Oh, okay.
16: And I hear the doorknob. And I'm facing the door at this point. So let's paint a picture. I'm facing the door.
2: Yeah.
16: I'm looking down. I see the doorknob kind of.
13: Mm-mm.
16: I didn't.
2: Yeah.
16: I'm like, surely I locked. As I'm thinking, surely I locked it. The door opens wide and we lock eyes.
13: Oh.
16: Me and this woman just lock eyes.
13: Why would you not lock the bathroom door?
16: I thought I did, Kelly, but I also thought she's done.
9: Yeah.
16: So we lock eyes and I go, aye. And she goes, oh.
2: Oh.
18: Aye.
16: And we just.
2: I and O.
16: We just stand there. She's standing there, and I'm just looking at her. I'm like, go. So she shuts the door real quick. She goes, I'm sorry, I'm sorry. I'm like, no, I'm sorry.
13: Who's sorrier, though?
16: I am.
13: In that the
2: person,
13: scenario.
2: The person sitting.
16: So I took a moment, and I looked into my, I was looking at myself in the mirror for about 5 minutes of, okay, how am I going to handle this? So I just got out of my daughter's bathroom. I grabbed my keys and I left.
18: Yeah.
2: Smart move.
18: And she was like, I just cleaned that bathroom.
16: I left and I didn't come back.
2: No.
16: I called until I knew she was gone.
2: You can't.
13: They just send me your Venmo.
2: Yeah. You can't go back.
16: I can't ever see this woman again.
2: Mm-hmm. Never.
16: I ruined a good thing.
2: Did she ever say, oh, hey, JC from the Kid Craddock Morning Show?
16: I'm sure she knows where I work because there's evidence around my house.
18: Oh.
2: Oh, yeah.
13: All those autographed pictures of himself.
16: Of course. My posters.
18: Your posters.
16: My one award.
2: Yeah. Yeah.
16: So.
2: All right. You know, there are worse things.
18: Not as bad, but I was at a restaurant and I was using a stall. And I thought, like, I mean, the door was closed and I heard a mom and a daughter come in and the daughter tries to open the door and I'm like, hi, say like someone's in here, and the mom goes, oh, it's probably just stuck, just push harder. And she pushes harder and I was like, hello, I guess it didn't
16: hear
18: me.
16: Listen.
18: The mom is like, kick it down. This teenager goes bam and it hit me straight in the face. I've been saying that I'm in here.
13: Why would they assume 3
16: people want to listen?
2: kicking. They're trying
18: it
2: to save
18: three
2: you.
18: Times, and they're like, kick it. And then the mom's like, sorry. I was like, no, you're not.
16: I think our brain just goes blank in those moments. Like, we just, like, I really need to do this or go in there for some reason.
2: If I see the doors closed, I'm going to
16: thank you.
2: Another
16: right.
2: one.
18: There were others, like.
2: Yeah. Yeah.
9: No, she wanted that one.
18: Yeah.
19: Run into it. A running start.
16: Kick it open.
18: Literally. Did the you mom's have like, your... just kick it open.
16: Go get the SWAT team. They got that little tool.
2: Did you also have the poster of Hi, I'm Anna from the Kid Craddock Morning Show on the outside of the stall?
18: No, there was a poster that said JC, autographed by JC.
16: So, might be on the hunt next time I try to
2: get somebody. Bathroom advancement stories. All right.
16: Yeah, that sucks. That's how my weekend got started. But we want to get your week off started nice. We got the $1,000 minute about 10 minutes away. So, if your phone rings and you signed up to play, be on the lookout for it to ring. You could win $1,000.
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24: 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All right, let's bring in our contestant. Hello, Antoinette.
25: Hello, how are you?
24: Doing excellent. How are you doing this morning?
25: I'm good. I'm a little nervous right now.
26: Oh, don't be nervous, girl. Don't be nervous.
24: It's all good. Got anything fun happening today?
25: No, I'm on my way to work.
24: And what do you do for work, Antoinette?
25: I am a registered behavior therapist. I work with kids with autism.
24: Uh-huh. Well, thank you for what you
26: Very
24: do.
26: Very cool. All right.
24: Well, let's see if we can get you some money before you show up at work to help those kids. Now, this is the $1,000 Minute. You're going to have 60 seconds to answer 10 trivia questions that are predetermined. Kelly Raspberry's holding them. Answer each question or pass if you don't know it at that time. But if you pass, that question is going to be bumped to the end and read again. Now, you may correct your answers quickly. Otherwise, whatever you say is going to be locked in. You will win $10 per correct answer. But if you answer all 10 correctly, you will win $1,000. Does that sound good, Antoinette?
25: Yes, that's good.
24: All right. Your 60 seconds will begin when Kelly Raspberry finishes the first question.
1: All right. Good luck, Antoinette. What is the device used to put gas in your car?
25: A gas pump.
1: What brand of glue is famous for its white and orange bottles?
25: Elmer's.
1: What fruit is used to make lemonade?
25: Lemon.
1: Traditionally, a rainbow is described as having how many colors?
25: Seven.
1: Who is known as the boy who lived?
25: Pass.
1: What state has the southernmost point?
25: Florida.
1: Who started the brand Tesla?
25: Elon Musk.
1: April 15th is the deadline for most people to submit what?
25: Their taxes.
1: Who sang the song Since You've Been Gone?
25: Kelly Clarkson.
1: What is the last day of the year also known as?
25: New Year's Eve.
1: And who is known as the boy who lived?
24: Time has expired.
1: That was
24: a tricky question, but look, you answered most of them.
1: Nine out of ten.
24: So you will still have some money there that we're going to throw your way. So let's see which ones you got correct. Let's go over the answers.
1: So you are an excellent player. If it hadn't been for that one tripping you up.
24: Uh-oh, really?
1: Yeah. You would have won it all, girl. You got them all right.
24: Wow!
1: The pump gives gas to your car. Elmer's glue is white and orange bottle. Lemons make lemonade. Some of these are really easy, but you're like, it can't be that easy.
26: Right.
1: Traditionally, seven colors in the rainbow. How many would have gotten that?
24: I would have said five.
1: Amazing. Southernmost Point is in Florida. Elon Musk did the Tesla car brand. You pay your taxes by April 15th. Kelly Clarkson sang Since You've Been Gone. The last day of the year is also known as New Year's Eve. And the one that tripped you up.
24: Who's the boy who lived?
27: Harry Potter.
24: Oh, it's Harry Potter question.
26: Okay. Harry Potter.
24: Ah, that's the boy who lived.
26: I would not have gotten
24: that. Listen, Antoinette,
1: amazing,
24: 9 out of 10.
1: That's amazing.
24: A-plus player right there.
26: Good job, young lady.
24: You got $90. Thank you. What are you going to do with that money? Buy yourself something nice?
25: Probably pay bills.
24: There you go.
26: Extra 90. Well, that's where you go.
24: Antoinette, hang on for us. We'll get you set up with your $90, okay?
25: Thank you.
24: No, thank you.
1: Almost had a $1,000 winner there.
24: Almost. That was close. Hey, we're going to do it again in less than 1 hour. So sign up at KidNation.com for your chance to play again. That's sponsored by Good Ranchers. Bring good to the table. Now, this story may upset Kelly Raspberry a little bit.
1: What?
24: Do you ever go to restaurants because they have a funny name? You know, it just sounds, it just looks like, oh, that's
0: like
24: a,
0: good as fuck.
24: That's a, yeah, like it's a funny name, and you just go in there expecting hilariousness, but then you realize, wait a minute, it actually translates to something good. So a man in Florida, his name is Julian Becerra, was, he was hungry, and he went to a Vietnamese restaurant last month, and it had a naughty sounding name. Mm. It's spelled B-I-C-H-N-G-A. It's pronounced Bích Nha, which loosely translates to beautiful jade.
0: Oh, Bích Nha.
24: But if you're just driving by, you're like, ah, that looks like the B word, you know. Julian went to the place because of the name to see how good the food was, and he was actually blown away. And he said, quote, "Have you ever had a meal that was made purely with just love? Well, if you haven't, you just witnessed one." And get this, the owner, it's an older woman by the name of Mrs. Ling. She insisted that the meal was free.
2: Huh.
24: She went ahead and just said, don't pay for it, because he was actually the first customer in hours.
3: Aww.
24: And she actually enjoyed chatting with him because she had just been there doing nothing
2: the
24: entire shift. On top of that, she refused a tip. Wouldn't allow him to give her a tip. So Julian posted on TikTok about the place, and he was so touched by the meal that Mrs. Liang gave him. The response online went viral. So he sat down with Mrs. Liang and found out she's widowed. She has had a stroke. She's essentially homeless. She stays with a friend and still comes to work every day with a positive, happy attitude. So Julian, sorry, Kelly, set up a GoFundMe, which is what a lot of people do. Wanted to raise money for it. Then this is where it's an okay time, like, to do it for someone like that. That's truly
3: y'all
24: going through hard times.
3: GoFundMes for whatever y'all want. Whatever y'all want.
24: This one has.
3: And I'm not saying I agree with 100% of it.
24: Right. This one you do, right? It's.
3: Well, I've seen some. This has been done a lot where people suddenly start going to that restaurant and giving them business.
24: Great.
3: That's ultimately what you want.
4: This is very Keith Lee.
24: Yeah. This one has raised more than $190,000
2: wow.
24: so far. Julian was shocked by the response because you never know when you're going to go viral. A lot of people post about going to a restaurant in their area and it doesn't go viral.
2: Just get like a few hundred dollars, a few thousand dollars.
24: Now, he says the money's not buying her a mansion, just a modest place near the restaurant where her rent and utilities could be covered for a while, plus a security deposit and basic needs. The lady's granddaughter has shared a heartfelt thanks to all the people that are donating online and said, "My grandma has gone through so much to keep the restaurant open." Again, she gave up a house and living and everything just to keep her business going.
2: Yeah.
3: Wow.
24: And they went on to say, I don't think words can fully express how much this means to our family. Your support means everything.
2: That's nice.
24: Sometimes it's good to hear those feel-good stories. Julian went in there expecting funny and, let me see, it's a funny name, and then came out meeting someone who is truly deserving.
2: That's
0: a feel-good story. Yes.
24: It is a feel-good story. Remember when we went to our first ever family vacation, though, and we made Kelly call that the business of the day?
2: Yes.
24: Yeah, the bait and tackle place.
3: Yes, I remember that.
24: Kelly was a big fan of that place.
2: What are they called, Master?
24: Yeah.
3: Mm-hmm.
24: Okay. Yeah, they're still open.
2: It was a bait and tackle shop.
24: Yep.
3: Yes, it was.
24: And we made Kelly do a on-the-radio commercial for them.
2: Yeah.
3: You made me call them.
24: Yeah.
2: That was very nice of you, Kelly.
24: Yeah, it was very nice.
2: You want to reenact it right quick?
3: No, I do not.
24: We should set up a GoFundMe for them. See how they're doing.
2: A lot of merch there. How about a t-shirt? A
24: little feel-good story right there to kick off our week. But in about 10 minutes, we gotta get you that Kelly Raspberry Entertainment Report. What have you been working on, Kelly Raspberry?
3: Taylor, Frankie, Paul woke up Mother's Day morning and chose violence.
24: Oh.
3: And we've got the performer's name for the FIFA World Cup, which kicks off next month. I'll give you the latest in today's Entertainment Report.
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21: All right, what you got for us, Kelly Raspberry?
22: All right, so let's just cover TV tonight. It's game four of the NBA playoffs, the basketball series that will never end.
23: Hey, is this the final, like, two teams that play?
21: No.
22: Justin, I wish.
21: There's still more.
22: But the Cavs, can you tell I'm just thrilled?
21: Is that what Alan's watching?
24: You were excited for a minute.
22: Was I?
24: I don't remember.
21: You said the games were fun.
22: Did I?
24: Yeah.
22: The Cavaliers are hosting the Pistons. Detroit leads 2-1. Now, the Oklahoma City Thunder could wrap things up tonight in L.A.
24: Yep.
22: The Lakers are hosting the Thunder, though. Home court advantage, as they say. But Oklahoma City's up 3-9. Let's just wrap this one up and move on.
24: They've been beating the Lakers by like 18, 20 points per game. You know, they've been.
21: Lakers don't got Luka.
24: Yeah.
22: But then on ABC, I have hair in my mouth. It's the 24th season finale of American Idol. Yes, the season 24 finale of American Idol. Can you name the top three?
21: I've been kind of watching a little bit.
24: Oh, you mean the top three? Okay. No.
21: I can't.
22: It is a 3-hour event.
25: Oh, my.
22: Live.
25: Wow.
21: Why?
22: And if I mispronounce a name, I'm sorry because I haven't seen a minute of it. Keela Richardson, Hannah Harper, and Jordan McCullough. They're competing for the big win. Performances tonight are expected from Brad Paisley, Nelly, Jason Mraz, with guest judge Alicia Keys. Now, it's also the series finale of two shows on CBS. Series, because CBS canceled them.
24: Okay.
22: That would be The Neighborhood and DMV. So if you are fans of those shows, this is the series finale, not season finale. And then on the late shows tonight, the talk shows, Jimmy Fallon, Jimmy Kimmel, and Seth Meyers are all repeats because both Jimmy's and Seth are going to be on Stephen Colbert's show. Yeah, he's winding things down because CBS canceled him too.
24: Uh-huh.
22: And his last show is going to be Thursday, May 21st. So it's going to be a lot of really
24: shows. I might watch that. I'm not a big Colbert fan. I don't know. I just never watch it. You know, mm-hmm.
25: Isn't that past your bedtime?
24: Yeah, way.
22: Well, you could also record him.
21: It's around his wake-up time, actually.
24: Right?
22: True.
21: Yeah.
22: So Taylor Frankie Paul woke up Mother's Day morning and posted some sweet photos with her kids. 8-year-old daughter, Indy. 5-year-old son, Ocean. Those are the two she had with her ex-husband, Tate Paul. And then 2-year-old son, Ever, with her ex-boyfriend, Dakota Mortensen. And now she could have, you know, she probably needs some points in the mother's department, in the mothering department, right? Mm. Let's post something sweet. Show us that soft side of you instead of this crazy ranting person that we saw in a video, right?
24: Yeah, yeah,
22: show us the soft side of you, Taylor. No, she was having none of that. She said, it's Mother's Day, so I'll say whatever I want.
25: As per usual.
22: And then she did. It's a very, very long post, and I'm not going to read all of it. But she unloaded on a snake friend who apparently is Michaela Matthews from Secret Lives of Mormon Wives.
21: Oh, Michaela.
22: Because Michaela posted about keeping healthy boundaries and staying removed, keeping herself out of Taylor's situation. So in this long rant, Taylor started, I still have friends kicking me, friends in quotes, kicking me while I'm already down and calling it setting a boundary, and then blames me for being upset and responding. That's called shaming and attack. While I had a moment to breathe, and she knew that. I think she was writing really quickly and angrily, so it's not really making a lot of sense.
25: It's not coherent at all.
22: It's not coherent sentences.
24: Maybe she was drinking.
22: But she said, not once have I called myself a victim, that I'm human and have breaking points. What a snake friend just did to me in the public eye after everything she just witnessed, the lack of empathy.

0: that's reality. Would you really be friends with people like that
1: no.
0: in real life?
2: Absolutely
0: they're
2: not,
0: causing.
2: Karen,
0: they know drama sells,
3: for
0: so they have to add
3: up.
1: That show was a culture shock to me. When I watched that first season, I could not believe that's how they treated each other.
0: I watched season one and said, I'm out.
1: Yeah, exactly.
0: I didn't watch anymore after
4: that. I'm glad
0: that.
4: We don't treat each other like that.
1: Well. And now we've got Secret Lives of Mormon Wives, Orange County.
4: Yeah.
1: That which is honestly.
0: And none of them are Mormon.
1: None of them are
2: and
1: Mormon.
2: And they were
1: the
2: house on stage. None of them are married.
0: So, but I mean, the whole premise is to be Mormon. A lot of them did
2: wives.
0: Start off as housewives. That was the original premise, and yeah. then everybody gets yeah. divorced.
1: At this point, it's just a secret life of mom influencers.
0: Yeah.
1: That's what it is.
0: Yeah.
5: TikTokers.
0: Mm-hmm.
5: Yeah.
0: All right, so the FIFA World Cup, it kicks off next month. I know Big Al's excited because he's expecting all this business in his bar.
2: How about an 8-foot soccer ball?
0: I know. You're so excited. You just can't say FIFA World Cup.
2: Correct.
0: It's like the Super Bowl, right?
2: Right.
0: Whenever you're
2: right.
0: advertising
2: right.
0: anything.
2: Right, right, right.
0: So. Yeah. Right. So it kicks off in the U.S., Mexico, and Canada. FIFA has announced three separate opening ceremonies for the first games held in each country. So you've got Alanis Morissette, Katy Perry, Future, Mana, Lisa, Tyla, and more are set to play. They're kicking things off in Mexico City for the opening game of Mexico versus South Africa on June 11th.
5: Which we're going to win.
0: And the opening ceremony for that one's going to feature Mana. Please forgive me, y'all. Azules.
2: Okay.
5: Azules.
0: Azules. Belinda and Alejandro Fernandez.
5: Alejandro
2: Fernandez is going to be playing.
1: I like right. when Kelly talks like that.
0: I try.
5: I think that's Vicente Fernandez's son, right?
0: And
1: I don't know.
5: I think so.
0: And providing the South African representation for that game will be Tyla, whose album A-Pop drops this summer. The U.S. opener follows on June 12th, the next day at SoFi Stadium in L.A. You've got USA versus Paraguay. Katy Perry's going to headline.
5: Okay.
1: See, I just
3: that's
1: feel,
3: a sentence we haven't heard
5: in a while. Are they shoving her down our throats?
0: I think Katy needs to go away for a minute. I mean, I think that's the best PR
5: break.
0: Move she could do right now is just go away.
5: Yeah.
0: And I don't hate Katy Perry.
5: Like
0: I just
5: her.
0: Think she's made a lot of missteps.
1: Yeah.
0: And she's not reading the room.
5: Right.
1: Mm-hmm.
0: And I know she keeps thinking, but if I can just impress him with this, if I could just do that and do this.
2: Well, this was,
0: and it's just not landing.
2: This was probably booked a year ago.
0: Maybe so.
2: You know?
0: Maybe so. But she's going to headline. And you've also got performances from Future, Lisa from Blackpink, Bangladeshi-American DJ Sanjoy, and Paraguayan singer Marilina Bogado.
2: Oh, I love
0: I'm going to learn all
2: him.
0: These names eventually. And then the opening ceremony for Canada's first game against Bosnia and Herzegovina
2: yes.
0: in Toronto. I've never heard of Herzegovina.
5: Herzegovina? I remember in geography, but I forget
0: geography
5: what.
0: Geography is one of my worst subjects ever. I'm not great at it.
2: I actually have a cousin named Herzegovina.
0: That's going to be the same day.
1: I can't wait to hear that again at the end of the year.
0: Uh-huh. That's also June 12th, the same day as the U.S. opener. That's got Canadian performers Alanis Morissette, Michael Bublé, and Alessia Cara.
1: Oh, nice.
5: Oh, Alessia.
0: And then, you know, got J Balvin, Anita, and other stars who've been tapped by FIFA to perform across opening ceremonies, though the exact schedule is still TBD.
1: Did you hear Shakira's song for the opening or for the
5: No,
1: World
5: is it good?
1: Cup? Yeah.
5: No.
1: Yeah,
5: okay.
1: It is really good.
5: My favorite one of all time is that Ricky Martin one.
2: La Bamba?
5: No. La Bamba's not Ricky Martin. The Cup of Life.
0: Cup of
2: Here
0: Life.
2: Here we
0: ole,
2: go.
0: Ole, ole, ole.
5: Yeah, that song.
0: Here we
5: that's
0: go.
5: My favorite.
1: Ole, that was a World Cup song?
5: I'm pretty sure it was.
1: I didn't know that.
5: Gold, gold, gold.
1: I like ole, She Bangs.
2: She Bangs.
5: But that was not
2: she
5: a World
2: bangs.
5: Cup song.
2: That's a William Hurt.
0: Was it written for the World Cup or did they adopt it for the World Cup?
5: I'm going to go ahead and say he wrote it for the World Cup.
1: That's a good trivia question.
0: I don't know.
4: Also, guess where Bosnia and Herzegovina is?
0: It's where?
5: Eastern Europe?
4: Next to Italy.
2: What? Next to what?
5: In Italia?
2: Italia?
4: Yeah.
2: Oh,
5: what?
2: Italy.
5: What territory did it used to be,
4: though? I don't know, but it's, you know, where the boot.
5: Whoa, dude.
4: The shin.
5: Oh,
4: not the shin.
5: Oh,
4: no,
2: shout
4: the
2: out.
4: Calf. It's the calf.
5: Calf
4: of the boot.
5: The back shin.
2: I got a cousin named Back Shin. There you go, Kara. That's two in one break.
1: Hi, Kara.
0: So when's the last time you watched The Price is Right? I remember watching it when I was a little girl, and I'd have to stay home from school because I was sick and my mom had to work.
5: That was the best.
0: So she'd prop me up on the couch
2: favorite
0: and I'd
2: game?
0: Just watch game shows. And
2: Blinko?
0: Yeah, all that fun stuff.
2: Yeah.
0: Well, they have been on our TV screens, The Price is Right, for 50 years plus, more
2: wow.
0: than 50 years.
1: Wow.
0: And it's still setting new records. Did you see on Friday's Mother's Day themed episode, a contestant won the

0: largest amount for a single game.
1: What?
0: And honestly, I was surprised because I expected it to be way higher.
2: Yeah. What?
0: But the it's a retired veteran named Vanessa. She won $240,150 in cash and prizes.
1: That's a lot.
0: That's a record, but I kind of expected it to be higher than
2: I've
0: that.
2: I've never seen one that high on prizes.
0: That's
2: right?
0: The highest one. $227,500 in cash from a game they call the Lion's Share, because they are always adding games. I'm not familiar, but I think it's like a Vegas-based kind of gambling game. A luxury trip to Morocco, which is valued at $12,650. So all that combined, $240,150, and that's the record setter. The previous one was in 2016 with $210,000 from the Cliffhangers game.
1: Yeah.
0: Isn't that the one where the yodeler goes up?
1: That's my favorite.
0: Oh, yodeler.
2: Yeah, I love that. Jim Carrey's still a host, right?
1: Jim Carrey?
0: No, not, Drew Carey.
3: Exactly right, Jim Carrey.
0: Jim Carrey. What's his name? Drew Carey.
2: Drew Carey.
0: When you said Jim, it threw me off.
1: Showtime. Yeah.
0: I guess I'm going to have to, so much more to get to. We just ran out of time. That's today's entertainment report.
1: Thank you, Kelly Raspberry. And this morning it is sponsored by our friends at Rough Greens.
0: It is. 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
13: Petty Monday. Revenge can be sweet and funny.
14: Oh, yeah, we love Petty Monday, so we're going to open up the phone lines at 800-543-3548. We're looking for funny, petty things that you look back and go, ha! Not that you look back and go, like, I hope I don't get arrested. That's not, we're not trying to incriminate anybody here. So we'll get to your Petty Monday calls here in about 5 minutes. But real quick, how was the baby shower that you hosted, Anna?
15: It was so good. Thank you for asking. Yes, I hosted a baby shower for my friend Steffi. She's having a baby boy very soon. I hosted alongside four of my other friends. So there was five of us that were hostesses.
16: Co-hosting.
15: Yeah. And
17: co-chairs.
15: Yes. And we treated it like a co-chair job for sure. We kind of all got together a while back and decided, you know, who's going to do what. So the day of the shower, I wasn't honestly impressed. We were a well-oiled machine.
14: Wow.
15: Like, we got there, my friend Leslie, in charge of balloons. Brittany and Summer, they're cutting up the food. Me, flower arrangements. Like, we kind of, like, we didn't even really discuss it. We all just knew, like, what needed to be done.
14: Yeah. What was the theme?
15: The theme, originally, it was going to be ribs and bibs. But Steffi is very blessed to have a really big family. So it was going to be a lot of food. So we instead decided to just do burgers on the grill. So her husband and her dad were grilling burgers. And it was like a backyard barbecue vibe.
14: Baby-cue.
15: I guess not barbecue. Backyard burgers. Yeah,
16: barbecue. Yeah, baby-cue. Yeah,
14: a baby-cue.
15: Yeah, like we called it a baby-cue.
17: Ooh, that's...
15: Well, we had a sign up that said like BBQ, but in small letters had the A-Y, like baby-cue.
14: Yeah.
15: But it was really sweet. It was really, really well put together, I thought. I was also in charge of the games because I know for a lot of baby showers, it's like some people like games, some people don't like games. Some can get kind of like intense, whatever. We had a couple. We did the classic one where you have a little pin, and if you say the word baby, somebody takes the pin from you. So that one was fun.
14: I remember that is a fun game.
15: Yeah, we did a diaper raffle. So if you brought a box of diapers, you just got a raffle ticket. Justin won that.
18: I did.
14: You brought... A gift and one?
18: I brought diapers.
15: Yeah.
14: Nice.
15: Yeah.
18: And a gift. And I also stole Anna's pins.
15: Yes.
14: She said baby a lot.
18: Because of the flower arrangement. I was like, what are those flowers in their flower arrangement? She goes, baby breaths. And I was like, give me your pin.
15: I was so mad.
14: I did get a girl once at a baby shower because I did. And I was like, and she's saying, baby, baby, baby. I took three of them.
15: I felt really bad because my friend Steffi, she's pregnant. I took her pin.
14: Because okay.
15: She said it. She said baby shower. And I was like, do I take this pin from you? And she was like, I mean, I said it. And I was like, this feels wrong. But I took it anyway.
16: The gender had already been revealed, I'm guessing?
15: Yes, okay. They're having a boy. So it was blue everything. I had blue flowers, blue decorations. Everything was really, really sweet. It was really precious. And then my friends and I also stuck around and cleaned up everything.
14: Yeah.
15: So that her and her parents didn't have to worry. Because it was at her parents' house. So we cleaned up everything, set up everything. We were like, we're available for hire. Like, honestly. Like, okay. Party planning.
16: Give me a number.
17: I'll have y'all do mine. I'm hosting one at the end of June.
15: Yeah. Yeah. You're free to.
17: I'll just sit back.
15: Is it a boy?
17: It's a boy.
15: You can reuse a bunch of the stuff.
14: All of it.
17: No, it's a girl. Why did I say it's a boy?
14: Just change it to pink.
17: Paint it pink. My niece is having a boy. That's why.
15: Gotcha. Yeah. Sorry, everything I have is blue color.
17: Yeah.
16: You could set up for I'm having 16 boys at Broken Bow.
18: Y'all need a game idea. Y'all need a game idea. I told Anna this idea. I don't think we didn't use it. But I was like, you should have a mysterious mess maker.
15: Oh, yeah.
18: And then everyone in the, like, there's a mess on the floor, and then someone has to pick it up. But throughout the party, they keep on finding these little messes.
15: Shocking that we didn't do that.
16: Mm-hmm. We could just hire you for that.
14: Yeah, Justin was doing that for fun.
16: Yeah, yeah, you do that every day.
18: Dropping chips.
16: Yes.
18: Spilling a drink.
14: Did you do the chug contest with the baby bottles?
15: No.
14: Because guys cheat all the time.
15: We've done that at other showers, but there was going to be so many people at this one that we didn't want to make it too complicated. So instead, we did a most likely to game. So I came up with a list of like who's most likely to cry on the first day of school, who's most likely to teach the baby his first curse word, things like that. Mm. And so when everybody was in the backyard, I had Steffi and Bernie kind of like sit kind of in front of everyone, and they had little signs that had their names on it. So they were back to back, and then they would reveal who they thought was most likely
17: that's
15: to.
17: Cute.
15: And then everybody just kind of played along. So it was fun. It was sweet, and it was super easy.
14: Yeah,
15: and everybody felt like we were playing.
14: Hit up Anna if you want any baby shower ideas. She
15: I know.
14: Got you. Fresh off of it.
15: I had y'all for bachelorette parties. I had y'all for a bridal shower. So baby showers.
14: Baby showers the next. Give me a P. All right, here we go. Give me a E. Patty. We're all Patty, you know, you live with someone for a long time, whether it's your mom, dad, brother, sister, husband, wife, and eventually you get to the point where I need to be petty against them. And that's what we're here for. Our phone number again is 800-543-3548. Let's go ahead and kick it off here on the phones. Hi, Tracy.
6: Hello. How are you guys?
14: Doing awesome. All right, tell us about your petty. What happened?
6: I'm a pretty sporty driver, so I keep up with traffic, but there's always that giant truck that drives behind you, flashing their lights. Like, you're going 80, you can't go any faster, right?
14: Right, right.
6: So you can put your windshield wiper fluid on and just give them just a wet morning and splash it all over their car. I've learned that's kind of fun.
14: But especially if you look back and the truck just got washed. You know, it's like brand spanking new wash.
16: That windshield dirty.
14: Oh, well done, Tracy. That's excellent, Petty. Thank you for listening.
6: It's so good.
14: Boogaloo,
6: we're bringing it back.
14: Let's go.
16: Boogaloo, bring it back, girl.
14: In fact, the other day when Kenzie and I were driving, some guy was kind of tailing us a little bit, and I looked back and I saw that they had the dirt around the windshield, so I was like, it's not worth it. Cause
16: they're
18: going to help
16: them. Just wasting water at that point.
14: Yeah, I'm just wasting water at that point. Hey, Lonnie.
19: Hey, good morning.
14: Welcome to Petty Monday. Go ahead and cheer away.
19: So I work in a small office. There's probably only 5 of us, and in the area I work, it's just me and another girl. And the lights are really, really bright, and they shine on our computer monitors. And we have permission from our boss to turn the lights off when they bother us. And when this heifer irritates me, I leave the light on, and she has to deal with it until I go to lunch, and she can turn it off because the light switch is right by my desk. Wow.
16: That may be the first issuance of heifer on this show that I've ever heard. I've been here a long time. I don't think I've ever heard heifer on this show.
15: The first for everything.
16: I love it, though.
14: Did she just say heifer?
16: It caught me so off guard. I was like, whoa.
14: Yeah.
16: I almost forgot what you just said, because I was like, whoa.
14: Well, yeah, we can hang out, honey.
19: All right.
16: I'll buy you a beer. Yeah. You come by and see me. I'm buying you a beer.
14: Story time with Lonnie is going to be lit, dude. This heifer. Love you, Lonnie.
17: I didn't even hear what she did.
16: I don't know. I forgot. It doesn't even matter.
14: The heifer turns the lights off.
16: It doesn't even matter.
14: It makes a layer on the
16: What did that heifer do?
14: Thank you, Lonnie. Love it. Hi, Laura.
20: Morning.
14: Good morning. All right. Who received this petty from you?
20: My neighbor. Well, she was actually one of my best friends, but I think it was last year she had gotten married. She didn't want nobody to know where we live at in the apartment complex.
14: Uh-huh.
20: And I promise she didn't want her mom to know. But at the same time, she didn't tell me either. So when I found out that she got married and I figured it out, I waited till everybody was asleep and I went out there and I wrote on her car, just married. The whole neighborhood to see.
14: Oh, yeah. Wow. She wanted to keep that marriage secret.
16: Why do you think she wanted to keep it secret?
20: Because he was a loser.
14: Oh. Yeah, when your girl wants to hide the fact that she married you because you're a loser, that ain't it.
20: Yeah. It just made me mad because me and her, we were, at that time, like, we were really good friends. Like, her kid was always with me and everything. And it upset me that she didn't even tell me, you know. So, I was like, I'll fix her. So, I just told the whole daggone neighborhood.
14: I love
1: you. The whole daggone neighborhood.
14: I love you, Laura.
16: She'll be calling love letters to Kelly soon.
14: Yeah, right?
17: Right.
14: Hey, Ashley.
21: Hi, how are you?
14: Doing awesome. So, who's the receiver of the petty that you're giving out?
21: My roommate.
14: Heck yeah, we'd like to hear that. What happened?
21: When she annoys me, when she gets on my nerves, I will sign her up. You know those infomercials that come on TV about the free senior walk-in showers and whatnot, things like that?
14: Yeah,
16: I love those.
21: I'll sign her email and her phone number up to get consultation calls. So her phone never knows any peace.
17: Any peace.
16: You sign them up for spam.
14: She's like, they think I'm old?
17: Specifically.
21: Yes, she will get phone calls all the time, random emails, and her phone will ring early in the morning. And she's like, why are they calling me about senior walk-in showers? I'm like, I have no idea.
18: What does she do to annoy you?
21: Any and everything.
14: Breathe.
17: Classic.
14: Yeah, breathe.
21: Drive my car and don't move the seat back because I'm taller than her.
14: Uh-huh.
21: And she'll drive my car, which is fine because she's a safe driver. But please move the seat back.
16: Okay. Yes.
21: I'm banging my knee every time.
16: Yes, queen. Yeah.
14: Regular roommate stuff. It happens. Ashley, top tier petty.
16: Yeah.
14: Top tier petty.
16: That's a great petty. Well,
14: have a beautiful day.
21: You guys too. Have a good one.
14: Hey, Stephanie.
22: Hey.
14: Go ahead and share your petty with us. What happened?
22: So my brother-in-law complains that my sister eats snacks while she's watching TV in the bed. So there's crumbs, and that really bothers him. So a few days later, she gets in bed. There's a whole bag of Doritos crunched up under the covers.
16: Oh, no.
14: That's right.
16: Yeah.
14: Well done.
16: Wow. Yep. That's pretty good. Yep.
14: He let her know. What's
16: yeah,
14: up.
16: Yeah,
1: you're not supposed to eat in the bed.
14: I know, but
16: the bad part is it's his bed too. Yeah, that's the bad part. So.
14: Just keep the crumbs on your side of the bed.
16: Yeah.
14: Thank you, Stephanie.
17: The most hostile chip you could have chosen.
14: I know. Yeah. Well, actually, croutons, because croutons hurt.
16: Yeah, who's Doritos eating, will probably
17: who's
16: hurt too.
17: Snacking on croutons.
14: No, that's like if you just want to weaponize it, you just go get croutons and crunch them up and put them in the bed.
17: I've snacked on croutons.
14: Kelly's
17: up a bag.
14: It.
17: They're seasoned so pretty.
14: They are pretty good. Yeah, but. Even if you don't eat them, just throw them in the bed. Very good weapon to use. Hi, Diamond.
23: Hi.
14: All right, Diamond. Go ahead and share your petty with us.
23: So, one day I went on a work trip, and my ex-husband at the time, made me mad, and I took the thermostat and his controller for a week.
14: How hot did you leave the house?
16: Yeah, what'd you say to that?
23: 81.
17: Oh my.
18: Wait, why'd you do this?
23: So we had an argument. I think it was his ex had sent him happy birthday instead of posting it on his wall, messaged him. And I was like, okay.
17: Oh.
23: Sure. That's all I said. I was like, okay, that's cute. Sure. And he was like, you leave in the morning, right? And I was like, yeah. And so I was like, you can just stay asleep. You know, the car is going to pick me up. It's fine. Da-da-da. The kids are at my mom's house, so I know they wouldn't be affected. The dog went to my mom's house as well. Like, I had a clear path. I planned it. And then he called me, and he's like, it's so hot. I don't know what happened to the thermostat. I have to go buy another one. He was like, have you seen my controller? And I sent a video of both.
17: No.
14: Yeah.
18: So y'all
16: got divorced right after that, didn't you?
23: No, we stayed together for another 2 years.
14: Yeah.
16: But it wasn't his fault that the ex sent him a message.
14: No, bro, it's supposed to be blocked.
23: Yeah.
14: Yeah.
23: Supposed to be blocked.
14: Supposed to be blocked.
16: All right, Diamond.
14: You just send him a
17: Al's
14: video.
17: Al's not buying what you're selling, Diamond.
14: Send a video of the thermostat and the controller and just put happy birthday.
18: It's called Petty Monday,
17: yeah,
18: Al.
17: That's right, that's Al. Why are you fussing at her? She's doing exactly what we asked her to do.
14: You know what?
16: I know.
14: Diamond, thank you for doing it.
16: I know.
14: She understood the assignment.
16: The scorned woman.
14: Team Diamond.
16: Just left there in a hot
17: maybe
16: house.
17: Maybe you're carrying residual feelings over
16: there. So.
14: Thank you, Diamond.
16: I think so,
17: this
16: Kelly.
17: Is a bit of a personal response. Yeah. It's projecting.
14: Yeah, very projecting.
18: You deal with that in therapy.
0: What can you do in 60 seconds? Scroll TikTok? Send a text? How about win $1,000?
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23: 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Bring good to the table. Yeah. Are we going to find a $1,000 winner? We're about to find out. Let's welcome our friend Zachary to the show. Hello, Zachary.
24: Good morning, Kid Nation.
25: Good morning. Good morning.
23: What you got going on today, Zachary?
24: I kind of just woke up.
23: Did we wake you up?
24: No, I've been up for about an hour, but later today, my sister and I are going to help my mother jumpstart her car.
25: Big day.
23: Luck. You're going to jumpstart the car. So are you guys going to do guesswork, or are you guys going to look up how to do it correctly?
24: We're going to do it correctly.
23: Okay.
26: Red goes on red, black goes on black, right?
25: I don't know.
23: I got to look it up again.
27: Yes. Yeah. Every time I do it. No, that's it.
23: It is? Okay, cool.
26: Yeah. I like to swing them and touch them and watch those sparks fly.
27: No, don't do that either.
26: Like a pre-4th of July.
25: Insane.
23: Yeah. Let us know if you do that.
24: I'm not going to listen to that advice.
27: No, Thank you, Zachary.
26: Well, you're no fun.
23: All right. No, Zachary's a lot of fun. And Zachary, before you go help out Mama, let's see if we can get you paid here. We got the $1,000 minute happening. That means you have 60 seconds to answer 10 trivia questions that are pre-selected. Kelly Raspberry's holding them right now. You answer each one, or you can actually pass if you don't know the answer at that time. But if you pass, the question will be asked again at the end. You may correct your answers quickly. Otherwise, we're going to lock those answers in, and you will win $10 per correct answer. But if you get all 10 right, you will get that $1,000, okay?
24: All right, Kelly Raspberry, give them to me.
25: Okay.
23: That deep breath from Zachary.
25: I hope you win it all. You can take your mama to a nice lunch after you jump her car.
23: Absolutely.
25: Okay?
23: Your 60 seconds will begin when Kelly finishes the first question.
25: All right, here we go, Zachary. Good luck. Who was the first president of the United States?
24: George Washington.
25: What country is home to the Great Wall?
24: China.
25: How many days are in January?
24: 31.
25: In the Nintendo game, who is Mario's brother?
24: Luigi.
25: What is the first letter at the top left of your keyboard?
24: Zero.
25: In tennis, a score of love also means what number?
24: Zero.
25: What famous role has been played by Ben Affleck, George Clooney, and Christian Bale?
24: Pass.
25: If your change was $100 and you asked for all $5 bills, how many would you get?
24: 20.
25: In the children's song, The Wheels on the Bus, what did the driver say?
24: Move on back.
25: What two toppings are on a Hawaiian pizza?
24: Pineapple and Canadian bacon.
25: What famous role has been played by Ben Affleck, George Clooney, and Christian Bale?
24: Wizard of Oz.
23: All right, all 10 questions have been answered, and now we're going to see how much money you win, because you did answer some correct ones that I know of, and there's some that I don't know.
25: And
23: so.
25: I fumbled that change was $100 thing, so thank you for getting that right, because I would have felt horrible.
23: All right, let's go through.
25: So the first president was Washington. Great Wall is in China. 31 days in January. Luigi is Mario's brother in the Nintendo game. Q is at the top left, the first letter on the keyboard. In tennis, a score of love also means zero. This is what tripped you up. The role played by Ben Affleck, George Clooney, and Christian Bale. You passed. And then you went back and you answered the wrong answer. It's Batman. I'm so sorry.
23: You're good.
25: But everything else you got right. 25s give you 100. The wheels on the bus. The driver says, move on back.
23: Good job on that one.
25: And two toppings on Hawaiian pizza. Canadian bacon pineapple. Good job.
23: We got nine out of 10 correct, Zachary. Not too bad, buddy.
24: I just said The Wizard of Oz because that's the one I remember George Clooney for.
25: George Clooney was in The Wizard of Oz?
23: We got to look that back. But,
25: Wait, what is that?
23: Zachary, did you hear that cow moo?
24: I did.
23: That's pretty cool. That means you're also getting the Essentials box from Good Ranchers.
25: Wow.
23: You can skip the meat aisle and get pre-trimmed cuts of beef and chicken that make preparing your meals a breeze.
26: Yum.
23: Every pack of chicken, steak, and beef is sourced from American farms and ranches. You care about what your family eats, and so do they. Thank you, Good Ranchers. So now you can make Mama some food after you jumpstart her car.
27: Yeah, look at
23: that.
27: Yeah.
23: That sound good? Okay.
26: Way to go, Zachary.
25: Good job.
23: You feel proud?
24: Thank you. I'm proud of myself.
23: You should.
25: Yeah.
23: You
25: did great. Yeah. So close.
27: I'm proud of you for jumpstarting the car later
23: that's
27: on
23: right.
27: today.
25: Yeah, well, that's impressive.
23: Zachary, glad you're awake. Thank you for listening to the show. You hang on. We'll get you set up with your $90 and your Essentials box, okay?
24: Thank you.
23: You're welcome.
25: I was rooting for him. Almost was going to get it.
23: And we had two Niners today.
27: Yeah. Niner.
23: Niner.
27: Chicken Diner.
23: Was your day a nine, Audrey?
0: Sup, girl?
23: Huh?
0: Oh, how was my day? Yeah.
25: Was it a nine?
0: I would give it six.
23: Oh, a six.
1: Out of seven?
0: Out of ten.
27: So is this a swiper, a swipey?
0: Of course he's from the apps, yes.
23: Yeah.
26: And this one Hinge?
0: This one, yes, was from Hinge.
1: And what was it that made you agree to see this man?
0: He was funny. He was really cute.
23: Okay.
0: And we met at a bar. I realized my new thing. I was doing it so wrong. When I was in Austin for 3 years, I was going on these dates late at night. I'm like, I figured it out. It's day drinking. That's mm-hmm. what you got to do. You get it over and done with, especially with our job. I got to stay on my schedule.
27: Yeah.
0: Still go to bed early.
25: Yeah.
0: So I figure out my new thing is happy hour.
23: Happy hour date.
0: Uh-huh.
23: Great.
1: And that's perfect because if it's going wrong, you could be like, oh, the deals are over. Happy hour ended.
0: Oh, I realize I also have to have an out every time. So I go on this date. I set it up ahead of time. I'm like, I got a dinner to attend to, so we got to make this quick.
27: There you go.
23: I got a dinner to attend.
27: Yeah.
23: That's actually a great out.
0: Exactly. So I met with this guy on a Saturday. We had unlimited time. So he's like, when do you want to meet in the afternoon? I'm like, when are you free? He's like, I'm free all day for you, honey. And I was like, perfect. So we met at 3 and we went to the bar and it was a really nice place. It had an outdoor patio, indoor area. I walked in. I thought I saw him and I got so excited because I saw this mammoth playing pool and he looked so good. I walked straight up to him and then I realized he's not looking at me. He's talking to his friends and someone comes and taps me over the shoulder. The guy was behind me. So I had been going up to the wrong guy.
23: Was this guy a mammoth?
0: He was like ape.
23: Okay.
0: He was pretty good.
27: Wow.
0: Is that good or bad?
27: Is mammoth better than unit?
0: It's up there.
27: Okay.
0: Synonymous, I would say.
1: Starting to figure out your type.
23: Yeah. Audrey likes humongous guys.
26: Yeah, and hairy.
0: No, I don't. I actually hate hair for someone who has a lot of hair.
23: A woolly mammoth is hairy, yeah.
0: So he taps on my shoulder, and I realize I didn't recognize him because since his photos, he has gotten quite a bit of tattoos.
25: Oh. Okay.
0: And I was like, okay, Jason Momoa. I was kind of into it for a little bit. So I had to like just reroute my brain from what I was expecting to what I got.
23: He'd been at the tattoo shop with Kelly's husband.
27: Right.
0: Oh, yes. And apparently he's getting more. Apparently it takes like a week to get a sleeve done.
23: Oh, I don't know.
1: Oh, and he's getting longer than that if you,
27: I guess.
26: Do you have any cool stories about the tattoos? Like anything interesting?
0: Well, I was like, okay, give me a tattoo tour. And he was telling me all about all of them. And I guess it's just, they all mean something to the tattoo people. And I never really.
1: Because you don't want a tattoo like yourself, right? Like,
0: me personally, I don't have anything against tattoos, but I think it's hard to understand the first time you meet someone when they have a lot of lore to all their stuff. You have to understand their story kind of first. And boy, did we get into our stories, you guys. I know people say there are certain things you shouldn't talk about on a first date.
23: Oh, what'd you do?
0: I didn't do nothing, JC.
27: What'd he do?
0: Okay, thank you. Reroute.
23: Well,
0: he was telling me about his history, and I'm not going to expose it on air. I would never do that, but it was just very deep. And he told me a lot of things, which then in turn made me, by the time I get my third drink, share a lot of things. Okay. And by the time the date was over, y'all, I had told this man more things than I have told probably people I could count on one hand.
25: Wow.
23: Like us?
0: Yeah. Oh, definitely not any of y'all.
2: Whoa. It was basically therapy for both of you.
0: For sure. And then he was telling me about his last, he had a failed engagement, which was, I've learned, I kind of like that because I like my fruit pre-picked. Meaning, I like my dog to come trained. If he's been in a relationship that long, usually they mind their P's and Q's. They know how to treat a woman, I typically find, if they've been in a long-term relationship. So that was good for me. He feels like he really understood women a little bit.
23: Okay, good.
0: But I just don't know if the sparks were flying. Wow. Kelly Raspberry, you would tell me to go on a second date, right?
2: Well, that's the thing. Is if
25: you know, with my husband, it wasn't like fireworks and sparks where we wanted to just start making out. It was just a really nice date. Yeah. We had good conversation. And I think that's the thing. If people don't feel all those things on the first date, well, this isn't the one. This isn't the one. I should want to rip his clothes off right now. And that's not it. That stuff's fleeting, you know.
27: Since you want
25: it's
27: your dog.
25: It's fun to be attracted that way. But if it's a nice date and they check all the boxes and they're, you know, good conversation, why not go on a second date?
23: Any icks?
0: No, surprisingly.
23: Okay.
0: But, oh, you guys, I got a DM when I left from a listener who was there.
23: A what?
0: She said, hey, girl. Hold on. I had to write this down. Okay. I think she might have been a little bit tipsy when she wrote this. Hey, girl, was that you? You're so much cuter in person. LOL. You're a total dime girl, but he's not it. I don't think so. Oh. I was too scared to say anything, and then you left. If this wasn't you, I'm sorry, but you're cute.
27: She's it, don't you?
0: She said,
25: no, she's just looking out for her.
1: Yeah, girl's girl.
23: Girl's looking out for girls.
27: Since you want your dog to be trained, do you have any doggy treats to distribute?
0: Reward them?
27: Yeah.
0: That's me. I'm the doggy treat.
26: Like beef jerky?
0: You get more of my time. That's what it is.
1: So, ultimately, do you think that he'll get a second date?
0: I think so.
1: Yeah?
0: Maybe I'll give the other dogs a chance.
26: He's going to get a rose, but not the final rose.
23: Right.
25: We don't know yet.
0: We don't know yet, you guys.
23: But, she's testing.
1: But you mean like a rose like for another date?
26: Yeah, like Bachelorette.
23: Oh, yeah. Yeah.
26: The rose, but not the final rose.
1: But not the final rose.
23: Not the final rose.
0: Very sweet man.
23: A date rose.
27: Okay. All right.
0: He's a contender, but
26: the final rose is wedding.
0: Yeah.
23: All right. So Kelly Raspberry clearly helping out in Audrey's life when it comes to dating, but she can also help you out. We got love letters to Kelly coming up here in 10 minutes.
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25: Dear Kelly, you are the love expert.
23: I am.
25: I'm writing about my household. My spouse and I grew up differently. One of us had nothing and the other vacationed all over the world. We've been together since we were young. We love each other fiercely and we have some amazing kids. So my issue isn't with our life, it's with our lifestyle. We are a one-income household and I'm the person who grew up with nothing. So my belongings, no matter how large or small, matter to me. My spouse, on the other hand, gets rid of things on a whim without discussing it with anyone. It could be as little as my favorite shirt or a snack or large as a sofa set, none of which needed to be replaced, but I come home from work and things are just gone. I've mentioned over and over how I don't like replacing things for no reason, but to no avail, it's met with a, oh, well, you'll get over it. The business that I'm in is unstable, and I feel like we should save every single penny that we can. We don't need to vacation every single time we have a break from school or from work. We can stay home and enjoy our blessed life. My spouse wants a show house and life, but I wonder, who are we in competition with? Strangers on Instagram? I want our house to feel like a home, not a Crate and Barrel.

0: feelings away without asking me first. I feel disrespect. It's not respectful of me and my feelings. But you also have to be willing to hear where the other person's coming from. And, you know, because a lot of times when I've, like, my husband and I maybe are having, you can tell when there's tension and it's unspoken, but then suddenly you sit down and you finally express what you're feeling what I'm feeling. And then he tells me what he's feeling and I'm almost like shocked. It's like, really? I didn't realize you felt that way or why you were doing that. So I really do believe that 99% of the letters that are written to me could be solved by really healthy and effective communication. But then there's also the problem of once you communicate very clearly what's bothering you, what you need to feel safe and secure in the relationship to feel respected, and they still don't honor that, then you've got a whole other set of problems that might require, you know, further counseling and stuff. So I would suggest sitting down, you know, eye to eye over a glass of wine, whatever, in a very loving way, say, look, I don't want to end up really resenting you, but we've got to get to a happy meeting place here. Throwing stuff away without asking. I mean, that's money going out the window. What are we doing here? And I mean, that's just the best compromise. And yeah, if they want to keep up with buying all this new stuff, you might need to look at a two-income family. Why would you not? What's the reason?
1: Yeah.
0: You wouldn't have a two-income family. Even if it's not two-income family, I have a friend that she was a stay-at-home mom for years and years, and she finally went back to work. And she's like, it's just so much fun to have my own money that I don't have to ask. You know, it's not like she was, you know, was ruled with an iron fist, but she's like, I don't have to ask.
2: A little more freedom.
0: I have more freedom. I can go to lunch with my girlfriends. I can go get a facial. I don't have to, you know, it's my money, my fun money. So maybe... It's weird because I don't know what sex you are. It's like, is this a man, female, male, female dynamic? Is it two women? I don't know what your dynamic is.
2: But that might work for you.
0: Hopefully, I said something that helps. I don't know.
3: Love letters to Kelly.
4: Dear Kelly, you are the love expert.
0: I hope so. I don't know.
4: I have recently been going through a difficult time in my life, career-wise and financially, and I'm afraid it has affected my friendship with four close friends of mine. Mm. My boyfriend and I used to hang out with our four good friends every week, mostly arranged by me, and it seems that there has been a major distance between us all during this time in my life. I really value my friendships and love and consider them all like my family, but I'm not sure if maybe I'm partly to blame. I've only seen them a couple of times in the past 6 to 7 months, and things do not feel the same like they used to. It doesn't help that they post on social media every time they hang out with their new friends, and I feel as though as that I'm slowly starting to resent them all for not really being there for me. Is there anything I can do to get over this feeling, or does it seem like I'm overreacting? And that's from Michelle.
0: Well, I know it hurts your feelings when you feel left out, but you said you were always the one that had to arrange everything.
4: Yep.
0: And so you stopped arranging things. So why not arrange something and see if that helps? Yeah. If they're all willing to get back together with you, they were just waiting for you to call. I think you get in these patterns where people just expect.
1: Yeah.
0: You know, it's like me with my swap parties. I'm like, somebody else want to host one every once in a while? Well, Kelly, you always host.
2: It's your thing.
0: And we love it. Well, wouldn't y'all like to share some of this fun? Have it and get your house destroyed for one day. Wouldn't y'all love to do, you know what I'm saying? But we set up patterns. And so it's like that when you're the one that always organizes and they got used to the dynamic. And you know what? If you try to arrange something and they come up with a lot of excuses, then maybe there is an issue with maybe they don't want to be friends with you anymore. And you might want to get to the bottom of that. Like, have I done something here? So rather than guessing and wondering and, you know, having your feelings hurt, just recognize maybe you set up that relationship.
1: Set it up that way.
0: You set it up that way. Or, you know, say, or give them a chance to, you know, hey, we need to get together. And, I've been so out of sorts lately. Why don't one of y'all plan it? And let's all get together. Maybe you can try that.
5: Their feelings might be hurt, too. There's always the other side of it. Because
0: you don't know.
5: When I was in a really dark place, I shut out a lot of my friends. And I found out from them when we reconnected that they were upset saying I hadn't been a good friend to them for the past few years.
0: And you felt the opposite.
5: And I felt the opposite. And I was like, well, I was in a pretty bad place. And they're like, but you never talked to us.
0: So again, communication.
2: Gotta talk to people.
0: Yeah. Communication.
2: It always is.
0: People get mad and you don't even know they're mad.
2: Mm-hmm. My wife just communicated. She thinks those wicker chairs sound cute. If you want to write our love expert, you can write her at loveletterstokelly.com this morning.

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0: 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Good morning, Mid-Missouri.

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13: Now, real quick, before we get to Big Al Max shooting a shot at church, little update on the Honta virus, that cruise ship that is basically stranded out there.
14: Oh, it's still stranded. They didn't dock yet.
13: Yeah, but the American passengers who were aboard the cruise ship, you know, at like the center of this deadly Honta virus.
15: Like 20 Americans, I think, right?
13: They got
4: 16?
13: They got on evacuation flights back to the U.S. There's 17 of them. One of the 17 Americans being returned has tested, quote, mildly positive.
4: Mildly
13: positive. For the virus, while a second has mild symptoms.
15: Uh-huh. Is that like being mildly pregnant?
13: At this point, health officials report there's low to extremely low risk to everyday Americans right now. But when you're telling me someone tested, quote, mildly positive. They're either positive or they're not.
15: Positive or negative, yeah.
13: Right?
4: Well, you can have a mild cold and a severe cold. There are two different things.
13: Yeah.
14: And if you had COVID, you have no symptoms. You didn't feel any.
13: Yeah, that was crazy.
14: But you tested positive.
13: This was scarier than COVID, though, right?
4: No.
13: It's not?
4: They're trying to make it scary.
16: This is a campaign to
4: get us scared to death.
13: Again?
4: Why? Okay.
13: I don't know why they're trying to scare us.
16: The sad part about this one is that it's so deadly that it won't make it all the way around.
13: Because it's 40% mortality?
16: Yeah.
13: Allegedly.
16: That's the really... kind of depressing part about it. You have to really come hard because people are so, they're like, we're not doing that again.
15: We are not
16: doing that again.
15: Right.
16: But some people are so excited about it, they're already wearing masks.
13: What?
16: They love it.
13: Okay.
16: It's so funny how people.
13: I know. Yeah, they're still out there. See, they're not docked. And they really want to dock, though, because they're.
14: And I wonder, are they? Is the cruise director still throwing parties?
13: No.
7: I don't think so, man.
14: How do you keep the morale up on the ship to make sure?
15: Go see the bartender?
13: I think they're just staying in their rooms and like staying away from each other.
14: Because those cabins are small.
13: Yeah, they are. And it's, you go stir crazy
14: and,
13: when you're
14: and
13: stuck
14: And they
13: there.
14: Only play like two movies. So are they just in there watching the same movie over and over
15: again? The comedian, the boat comedian.
13: I've already told you all my jokes.
16: Yeah, out of material.
13: What am I going to do? All right, so hopefully everything's okay, and those mildly
15: positive people
13: are going to be healthy, and nothing happens.
4: They're going to be fine.
15: I think we have the mild. Never
13: nope.
15: Mind, never mind.
13: This is a real. So we know it's good. We're going to chill.
15: Okay.
13: But Big Al,
15: yeah,
13: you want to chill with a lady?
15: Well, I've been going to the same church for 35 years, a long time, Kelly. And I really am not. Even though I say you can meet somebody at church, I haven't met a lot of females to.
4: Well, you're not going to the singles ministry.
15: No.
4: That's where you meet them.
15: I guess so.
4: It's filled with single women and not a lot of single men. Pickens right. are good.
15: So,
13: but we got to remember that church is
4: Jesus, honey.
13: All about Jesus, honey.
15: So I take my mom to church every Sunday. Sit in the same spot. Pretty much see the same people every Sunday. We get there an hour before service so we can say hi to folks.
13: Anyway, okay.
15: So about a month and a half ago, I saw this young lady. I saw this young lady. I said, wow, she's pretty. I saw her as I was walking out. I never saw her in the sanctuary. I saw her as I was walking out, walking my mother out to where she leans against the table. I go and get my truck and come and bring it over. And, you know, same routine every Sunday, right?
4: Here, mama, prop up here. I'll be right back.
15: Yeah. So I saw her, and then I saw her again. I'm like, wow, I thought she kind of looked at me and smiled. I don't know. I think everybody's smiling at me, I guess.
13: It's church. Everybody smiles
15: at
13: everybody.
15: Yeah. So. And I took a gaze down at the to see the jewelry on the hands.
13: Oh, okay.
15: Nothing there. I said, okay, cool. So I saw her again, but I would see her. She'd be surrounded by three or four guys, or just a group of people that I didn't know. So
4: probably all from the singles department.
15: So finally, as I'm walking my mother out, last Sunday, she's kind of 3 or 4 feet away from the crowd. Maybe, I don't know, maybe she's talking to somebody, but she was kind of approachable, is what I'm saying. And so I said, hey, how, no, I didn't say it like that. I said, hi, how are you? And she had a kid with her. I said, oh, this your kid? Yeah. Hey, buddy. And,
13: Hey, buddy.
17: Like a young kid?
15: So
13: I'm not your buddy, mister.
15: So I make myself, I make myself acquainted, but it's again, just kind of awkward. I'm not trying to get a number or anything. I just, you know. So, but it feels, I said, oh, I got, you know, at least I know her, right? I'm like, okay.
4: You got a little piece of information, yeah. Another piece to
15: got
4: the puzzle.
13: You got a name.
15: So this past week, I'm going to sing in the choir yesterday. So this past week.
13: You on program?
15: I was on program yesterday.
13: Dad, you didn't tell us.
15: Oh, yeah.
4: Well, the Mother's Day presentation. Every
15: year.
4: Yeah.
15: I do it every year. So my sister brings my mother to church, and they sit at this spot. And earlier in the week, I went and bought some Mother's Day cards so that I could give my mom a card. And I got one for the young lady that I met.
17: Oh.
13: Right. She's a mom.
15: She's a mom.
13: She's a mamacita.
15: I bought her a Mother's Day card.
13: She's a mamacita.
16: But you're assuming this.
15: No. I'm
4: He said that. She said
16: kid.
4: That's her
16: okay,
4: kid.
16: Okay, okay,
13: yeah.
16: okay.
13: Little buddy.
15: Okay.
16: Yeah,
15: yeah.
16: Okay. Y'all met one time?
15: So I thought what's wrong with that?
13: Hey, I'm on board.
15: What's wrong with that?
13: Hey,
16: I
13: think it's sweet.
4: So, no, it's kind of weird.
15: No, I just thought continue. It was just a friendly, wasn't like I love you. You know,
13: yeah, continue.
15: Like a friendly Mother's Day card.
14: Yeah. And you've never really talked to her?
15: Yeah, just once.
13: Just got the name?
15: Just got the name. And so since I was, you know, anticipating some face action, I mean, you know, one-on-one FaceTime.
16: Right.
15: I bought some, you know, those little Listerman strips?
16: No.
13: Yeah.
15: So I bought
13: for your breath?
15: Little, yeah. Just to I'm drinking coffee, you know. So I put them in my jacket pocket, inside jacket pocket. So after church, after the first service, I had to go to both because I'm singing in the choir. So I had to go get my mom and say hi, take some pictures and whatnot. And I'm like, hopefully I'll see, you know, old girl. So.
13: Old girl.
15: And I'd put the.
4: Why don't you just give her a fake name?
17: She sounds like young girl.
13: Churchendica.
17: You got a young kid?
16: Oh. What, one more time, JC?
13: Churchendica.
4: How about Mary, the mother of Jesus?
13: What?
15: Worshipper.
13: Anyway.
15: So I'm running around trying to find my mom and usher her out. And I look. I said, oh, she's not here. And I take some pictures with my mom and my sister. I'm like, oh, there she is. And she has four or five people.
4: Later, mama.
15: Yeah.
4: I got to go get a hot mama.
15: I push my mama aside.
7: Throw her to the ground.
15: So I go over.
4: And you can find out if she had anything to prop up on. No. Just left her standing there.
7: Happy Mother's Day.
15: So I'm like, okay, what do I say? Oh, I got the card. Yeah. So I'm like, hey, Church Indica.
4: Just call her Mary.
15: Mary. Hey, Mary. Hey, Mary. How are you? I met you last week, right? Yeah. And today, I got something for you. I got something for you. And so as I'm reaching in my pocket to pull out the card, I notice her hand, and it's got the most beautiful ring on that finger.
7: She forgot it.
15: I don't know what happened. And so my hand is already in my shirt pocket, but I can't pull out a card that says, hey, Church Indica, it was nice meeting you. Let's go to lunch sometime. And I have my phone number in it. So I
4: you
15: can't.
4: You pulled out the card?
7: You hit on her in a Mother's Day card?
15: Wait a minute. So I can't pull the card out.
13: Yep.
15: Because now.
14: She's married.
7: Right.
15: Or engaged at the very least. I said, someone loves you very much.
13: She puts the Mary in Mary.
15: She goes, yes, he sure does. So my hand is in my pocket. The only thing in my pocket, after I said I'd have something for you, is my Listerman strips.
7: No.
13: Oh. Here you go.
15: So I'm filling around in my pocket. I'm like, oh, what is this? And I pull out, I have something for you, and it's Listerman strips.
7: You're like, your breath stinks.
4: Oh my god.
18: Don't tell nobody that.
15: And so I said, oh, I thought I did, but here, would you like one?
4: This is so awkward.
15: Yes, it was awkward. I'm like, how do I get out of here? Like, well,
14: could smell your breath on time for church.
15: Well, I'm sweating here, yo. So I said, well, it was nice seeing you. Bye. And I was locked up.
14: Where's the Mother's Day card?
15: It's at home in my suit. It's still there.
4: Maybe you can use it next year.
7: That was quite the turn of events that I was not expecting.
13: Goodness.
15: I may have to switch churches now. After 35, 40 years, I may have to switch churches or at least start going online till this blows over.
4: She has no idea.
7: Could she tell that it was an awkward moment, or did she just kind of?
15: I tried to hide it best I could. I'm like,
14: Tell.
15: I'm still awkward. I'm sweating in my shirt now.
14: I wish you had. Will you go on a date with me? Check box yes or no on that Mother's Day card.
13: Well,
14: that would have been so cute.
7: What if she had opened it and read it right there on the spot, and it was you asking her out?
15: Thank you, Jesus.
14: Oh, man. You know there's Christian Mingle.
7: Yeah.
15: Thank you.
7: I mean, it's a good thing you saw her ring before you grabbed the card.
15: I was just about to...
13: But part of me kind of wishes she would have given the card.
7: Me too.
13: Yeah, you know.
15: Oh, I would have had to take it back.
13: You put a wrist in front of her?
7: That was meant for someone else, actually.
13: Oh, wow. I'm sorry, man. Okay. Well, if it makes you feel better, we got so many grandmas that hit us up on the text on Friday with pictures.
15: Like a lot. That's a change of event.
13: Let me tell you something.
4: A lot of hot grandmas out there.
13: We got some dimes.
14: Yeah, gills. Right?
13: Yeah, praise the Lord. We got some dimes. So
7: kind of bums that the Church Indica nickname is short-lived.
13: I know. In and out, just like that. Boom. Bummer. If you sent in your picture on Friday, that might happen. But we got some celebrity gossip to get to. What's going on, Kelly Raspberry?
4: Yeah, Audrey saw the Kevin Hart roast last night. Well, it looks like Tom Brady got even.
15: Yeah.
4: He went for the jugular. We'll give you some of the highlights when we come back.
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0: 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That's when the KRCG 13 Weather Authority team goes into action.
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22: From the text at 800-543-3548, is it too late to send in my picture for Big Al Mac? Never too late. No, it's never too late. In fact, text to the show. We'd love to see them.
6: Yeah, sure.
22: And then she sent it in. Great dress. There you go, Big Al Mac.
6: Wow, look at that.
22: That was a lot of pretty good ladies hollering at the Big Al Mac since he struck out at church because the woman was married. He didn't know.
6: I didn't know.
22: Let's go ahead and catch you up with the celebrity news over the weekend. Kelly, what's going on?
23: Yeah, I guess basketball's been ruling our lives. I forgot about the Kevin Hart roast. I'm so disappointed. Yeah. But it's still going to be there, right?
6: Right.
23: Yes. And will it be unedited, uncensored? I don't know.
24: Hopefully.
23: I hope so.
6: It's on Netflix.
23: Sometimes they edit it down for time or whatever. But Tom Brady, they didn't announce the lineup apparently before last night. So there were a lot of surprises. And then the usual list of suspects that show up for every roast. But Tom Brady was there and he got revenge on Kevin roasting him a couple years ago.
25: I do have a few words for you before I return to my affairs in Las Vegas. Oh, wait. I'm talking about affairs in Las Vegas. Was that off? Not supposed to talk about affairs in Vegas? You took a lot of shots at my family, but I'm too classy to go after your beautiful wife. Where am I? What's up, girl?
22: He hollered at his wife in front of the man.
23: I don't think people got his first joke. It took a minute.
6: Affairs in Las Vegas.
24: Yeah.
23: Yeah.
24: That was like 3 second delay.
23: Yeah.
22: Yeah, that one hits. We're like, oh.
23: But it does make a difference when you've got a real comedian up there and somebody that's reading jokes that were written for them.
6: True.
23: You know?
6: Right.
23: Yeah. Bless his heart. He tried. He's not a comedian.
22: No, he's a great motivational speaker, but comedian, Tom.
23: Yeah, but they said among the most common, you know, it was 3 hours long. Let's be honest, that's too long.
26: Oh, they lost me two in.
23: That's Kelly. Way too long.
26: I can't hang for that long.
6: You're roasting in a slow cooker.
23: Mostly made jokes about his height, his film, you know, his resume, and his absentee drug addict father.
24: Mm-hmm.
23: Always a fun topic.
6: Yeah.
23: Right.
6: That's but a roast, though.
23: We do have a couple more jokes from last night's roast.
27: Everyone loves you, Kevin Hart. What a story. Your dad was a street hustler and addicted to crack cocaine. So I guess being dependent on The Rock runs in the family.
28: Kevin's dad wasn't there for him because he was addicted to cocaine, which is a lot more respectable than not being there for your kids because you're filming Jumanji 3.
29: Kevin, you're going to hear some things tonight that you're not familiar with. Those things are called punchlines.
23: Yeah, that was the voice of Cat Williams. Yeah. He was a surprise
22: guest. He went easy on him, huh?
23: And they said that he and Kevin actually ended their longstanding beef after his set. I didn't realize those two were beefing.
6: I didn't either.
23: So
6: I had no idea.
23: There you go. Other roasters included Pete Davidson, Chelsea Handler, Tony Hinchcliffe, Cheryl Underwood, Lizzo.
26: Lizzo came out of nowhere. She came out with a flute and then a bunch of
24: little people
26: that were dancing, pretending to be Kevin Hart.
23: Okay.
24: It was great. I loved it. Chelsea Handler looked amazing, and she went after everybody. It was nice to see her because I've always wanted to see her on a roast, and this was her first time being on a roast. So they were able to joke at her, but every time they mentioned her, she got the biggest claps. And also, Tom Brady had a really cool watch on that I wanted. It's like an $8,500,000 watch.
22: $8,500,000?
6: That's expensive.
22: Dang.
24: Is that how you say it?
26: $8,500,000.
22: How much is it?
6: $850,000?
24: 850,000
22: sounds okay. good.
0: Arju, did you say
23: 850,000? Yeah. Mm-hmm.
0: Yeah. Didn't you say that you saw it, right?
26: Yes, I did.
0: And you're saying they were roasting dead people?
26: Oh, so many dead people. Because apparently Cheryl Underwood, her husband, died by suicide via probably shouldn't say. But they all started making jokes about that. Like, every single one that went up made a joke about that. And then also Pete Davidson's dad died in 9/11. A lot of them made jokes about that. And there were more people.
23: Not too soon.
26: Yeah. Everyone's dead relatives were getting roasted.
23: Yeah, that's the thing. If you sign up to be a roaster, are in the line of fire for getting roasted.
22: Exactly. Yeah. Which is
23: weird. Yeah. But I guess, you know, it's like.
0: Turnabout's fair play.
24: That's what happens when you're on the dais. But at the end of everyone's roast, they said something very nice about Kevin Hart.
23: Yeah, that's
24: Hart
23: how
24: at
23: they
24: the
23: end it. Because that makes it all better.
24: It does.
23: That's how I end every show. As I'm walking out the door.
0: Keep looking up.
23: I say something nice to everyone in this room who I may have offended.
0: I must already be gone when you do that.
23: Yes. Well, you are the first to leave, aren't you?
0: Typically, yeah.
1: Did anybody take mom out to the movies for Mother's Day weekend?
24: No,
0: my mom sleeps through movies.
1: Well, believe
23: like
1: it
23: daughter,
1: or
23: like son,
1: believe it right. or not, Mortal Kombat 2 did not come out on top
22: what?
1: For Mother's Day weekend. Yeah, Devil Wears Prada 2 got another number one weekend.
23: That's more of a mom movie
1: for sure.
22: My daughter and my wife tried watching Devil Wears Prada, the OG one, and my wife and daughter said they thought it was a little boring.
0: Oh.
23: I saw the first one on a plane.
22: They did not.
23: And I
22: I've never
23: it was
22: seen
23: good.
22: It.
23: I thought it was good, and I wonder if it's because I was on a plane. You
22: okay.
23: know what I'm saying?
1: It is slow paced.
22: It is. That's probably okay.
1: It like that's not wrong.
0: That's
1: but
0: interesting, Kelly, because movies do hit different on planes. I don't know why.
1: Yeah,
26: so do drinks.
23: It's like I didn't want to see this on land. Uh-huh. I've got nothing else to do. I'll watch it in the air.
1: That's and how then I feel.
0: It's okay.
22: I'm held hostage.
0: Yeah.
1: There are, like, there should be a genre of plane movies. That's where I watch all of the, like, Jurassic Park movies is on airplanes. I don't know
24: Most
1: why.
24: Most are meant for the big screen, but.
1: No, that's meant for my little screen on my airplane seat. But yeah, Devil Wears Prada 2 came out on top. It already made more than the original did.
22: Oh, wow.
1: Back then. But I mean, yeah, everybody wants to. The nostalgia sells for sure. And then Mortal Kombat 2 finished in second place. The Michael Jackson biopic came in third with another $36.5 million. The new family friendly film, The Sheep Detectives.
22: Oh yeah,
1: that one
23: so
1: came in
23: weird.
1: Fourth.
23: What a weird premise!
1: Yeah, it's
23: a kid movie, but the shepherd is murdered.
22: Yeah,
23: and the sheep have to figure out who did it.
1: Yes, the sheep detectives.
22: I wonder if they did.
1: It's very silly. And then finishing out the top five is Billie Eilish, Hit Me Hard and Soft, The Tour, live in 3D.
0: You know, Kelly, we always say all the good ideas are taken. They proved that that's not true.
26: I was going to say that's one thing I admire about that movie is they finally found something original.
0: Never seen that before.
23: I need to go on Rotten Tomatoes and see how it's doing with the critics.
0: It's bad.
23: So Riley Green is going to be on The Voice this fall as a coach for season 30.
22: Oh, no.
23: He joins Kelly Clarkson and Adam Levine. Remember, we just had the first two of the four coaches announced last week.
22: Get you a woman that looks at you the way my wife looks at Riley Green.
23: Well, we just thought for season 30, maybe they'd go back and bring
0: Blake back?
23: Bring some of the original, maybe. But they still have a slot to fill, Al.
0: Well, Blake probably has a non-compete with his show.
1: Oh, yeah.
0: But
22: Riley's country, so they wouldn't get two
0: country
22: guys.
0: I wouldn't think they would have two country guys. But
1: ooh, I wonder who the fourth will be. Riley, Kelly, and Adam Levine.
23: Well, Kelly's, well.
1: CeeLo. That would be an OG.
23: I don't know.
1: That'd be an OG.
23: But Riley posted an announcement and said, I guess y'all can start calling me coach. See ya this fall. And shared a voicemail. Kelly left him with a surprise delivery from her, a custom coaching chair.
0: Oh.
23: Where will you put it?
0: Not at the house. Oh, a coaching chair.
23: A
0: not
23: custom.
22: The spinny chair?
23: Chair.
26: Is it?
0: That's a judge chair, right?
1: The ones that spin?
0: Yeah.
23: Mm-hmm.
0: I guess they are coaching chairs, yeah.
1: So has anybody, I know that on this side of the room, we were talking about the Taylor Frankie Paul's Mother's Day post on Instagram. This has been a mess, and I fell down a rabbit hole yesterday. But basically what happened was, originally, one of the other Mormon wives, Michaela, she posted this extremely long statement on her Instagram.
23: Ugh, on Mother's Day?
1: No, this is what prompted the Mother's Day post. She posted this extremely long thing. I have to assume they were filming or something because I don't know what prompted it. But she was basically saying along the lines of, she compared Taylor Frankie Paul's situation to rash cream. She was basically saying, like, if you have a rash and somebody tells you, hey, if you keep using this cream, it's not going to get any better, but you continue to use it. she was kind of using that as an analogy for Taylor, like, hey, we're telling you that Dakota's not good for you, but you keep going back to him.
2: Okay.
1: So she posted this really long statement essentially saying, like, I'm setting boundaries. I can't do this anymore. I can't, you know, I've been there for her when she hits rock bottom plenty of other times, but like now I just kind of have to take care of myself. And then Taylor Frankie Paul commented on a video about it or something saying, Michaela has always been praying for my downfall. Mm-hmm. Like, she's been one of those people that's always been against
26: these women.
1: A friend.
26: Yeah, these women.
1: Yeah. And then Michaela responded again saying something about, like, I'm not praying for your downfall. I wish you the best. Like, I just need to set boundaries for myself. And so then on Mother's Day, Taylor Frankie Paul basically posted a... also another long thing saying, it's Mother's Day, I'll say whatever I want.
26: Which everyone was like, what's new?
1: Yeah.
26: You always do that.
1: Yeah, and she just kind of kept saying that she feels like she's being kicked when she's down. She made a lot of references to Michaela's original post, but without saying it, so that's why you kind of have to know the original one to know what she was saying. But all of her comments were saying, like, hey, girl, maybe get off social media. Like,
24: she does.
1: Maybe the post, like, yeah. Maybe
23: she
1: this
23: can't
1: isn't.
23: Help herself.
1: Yeah.
26: The post was very long and very dark, the things she was saying. It didn't sound like someone who was doing well.
24: Well, she referenced a lot of bad things that happened to her past. And
26: yeah,
24: basically
26: trauma.
24: Basically accusing Michaela, like, you have no idea what I've gone through, so don't even try to put yourself in a situation where rash cream is related.
1: But the rash cream was an analogy.
24: It was.
1: But she didn't like that.
23: Taylor didn't get it.
2: So rash cream doesn't work then?
23: Some rash cream.
0: Benadryl
23: saying,
0: works pretty well.
2: It does? Okay.
0: Yeah.
23: Some don't.
2: Not that I need it right now, but just in case.
0: Yeah.
1: Yeah, but it's been a lot of back and forth, and I'm sure there's going to be more developments.
0: What's your favorite rash cream? 800-543-3548. Just let us know.
2: There's more than one?
3: Boudreaux's butt cream is great.
0: Say that.
23: Why?
0: I don't know. It's just funny.
2: Boudreaux's butt cream. Is that for babies?
3: Yes, sir.
23: Yes, that's for diaper rash.
2: But also adults, in case.
3: In a pinch.
0: Case. Okay.
2: You don't know.
23: Remember when you used to ride bikes?
3: Yeah.
23: Monkey butt?
3: Yeah.
23: Your monkey butt?
0: Yeah.
23: Isn't that what they call that cream?
0: It is. I see, black people don't get upset.
23: No, it's monkey butt cream for riding bikes.
0: That's what they call it.
2: That's right.
0: 100%.
2: So there you go, Mr. Bike Rider.
0: Yeah.
2: Get you some Boudreaux.
23: No, I was not calling you. No,
2: we know Kelly.
0: Yeah, I got you out of there right there.
23: Thank you, Al. You know I wasn't.
2: That's friendship
0: right
2: there.
0: I love you.
2: That's friendship.
23: I love you too.
2: Let's get these friends to tell us all about their favorite thing, because this morning the Kid Craddock Morning Show is sponsored by Good Ranchers.
0: Yes, it is, J.C. Chavez. Boy, I love me some Good Ranchers.
2: I bet you do.
0: I didn't realize how much time and energy I was spending on grocery shopping until I stopped doing it as much. 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
18: Hey, Jules.
19: Hey.
18: All right, tell us about this worst date ever you went on.
19: So this is back a couple years ago, early 20s. I got set up on a blind date by one of my friends. Both his best friend and my best friend were dating, and I thought, you know what, I'll go for it. So we agreed to go to see a movie. Everything's going great. Halfway through the movie, I see he's checking his phone a lot, but I'm not thinking much of it. And out of nowhere, he just says, I'm going to the bathroom. So he gets up, leaves, and 5 minutes go by, nothing. 20 minutes to go by, I'm like, okay, yeah, something's going on, and, like, he's not back. So I get up, go check on him, like, just see if he's out in the hallway. I asked one of the staff members, like, hey, can you go see if he's okay? No one was in there. So I call him. He's like, oh, I left. What? Why? He's like, come to find out, his mom had dropped him off and was in the movie theater watching us and said that she didn't like my outfit. She didn't like the fact that I wasn't flirting with him enough.
20: No!
19: And she was, like, judging me the whole time.
20: God. Weird.
21: And how old were you guys at this time?
19: I was 23. He was 26.
18: Okay.
20: What?
18: Okay. I'm waving that red flag.
20: Yeah. Yeah.
18: That's crazy.
20: She drove
22: That's crazy.
19: It gets worse. So the next day, I'm like, you know what? I'm just going to lose the number. I'm not even going to try here. His mom calls me saying why I didn't text him back and why haven't I not scheduled a second date with her baby boy?
20: Well.
21: Because you're...

0: happens at your house.
1: Oh.
0: Where do you go then?
1: To school, I guess.
0: Like, do you just go into the forest and never come back out again? I don't know.
2: A house full of people?
0: No. It's Mother's Day this weekend, right? This past weekend. My wife loves a clean house. Mm-hmm. So I said, I'm gonna give you the gift of a clean house. So I called someone to come in and clean the house.
3: You are gonna clean.
1: I thought you were gonna clean too.
0: I'll try to clean, but my level of cleaning is not to my wife's standard.
2: I appreciate what the effort.
0: Dude. I'd rather shell out a few bucks and get a professional to come in.
1: The gift of a you did do the pre-clean first, right, JC?
0: 100%.
4: He doesn't even.
1: You're blinking.
0: I picked up my underwear and my socks. And
1: No. It's more than that. It's about putting things away so they won't get misplaced, so you know where they are. Yeah. You have to do a whole pre-thing before housekeepers come.
4: Also, so they have access to the things they need to clean and don't spend all their time
0: That was organizing. Handled. Yeah, that was fine. The pre-cleaning, I could have done a better job. I'll be honest.
4: But you're like, that's why I hired someone.
0: But that's why, And this was, so my wife could have a clean house for Mother's Day weekend. I thought, I'm being a great husband.
2: Mm. You are. You know what? Slow clap.
0: Thank you.
2: Yeah.
0: So
2: great.
1: We haven't heard how it turned out yet.
0: I told her to come by. So she came Friday.
2: Yeah.
0: And we got off of work. And I'm a very regimented person.
2: Okay.
0: And so when I got home, I needed to use the restroom. However.
1: Oh, it's sort of like Al here.
0: Yeah.
1: He just doesn't wait till he gets
0: home. Right. And so I find myself in this conundrum of, how do I tell this woman, hey,
2: don't come in here.
0: Don't go anywhere. Walked in. Yeah. I was like, hey, thank you so much for doing this. My wife's going to be so happy. You're the best. So what have you cleaned so far? And she said, I did the kids' bedrooms, and I'm just going to do your bedroom. And I said, oh, perfect. So I marched upstairs because she told me she had finished my kids' bedrooms, and I picked my daughter's room because I think she's cleaner.
2: Better ventilation.
0: Better ventilation.
2: Yeah.
0: And so I went to my daughter's bathroom.
2: Okay.
0: And I set up shop.
2: Yeah.
0: And
2: lunch kit.
0: All that. I like to play games and stuff because I use that as my fun time.
2: Yeah.
0: And I'm sitting there for about 10 minutes.
2: Wow.
0: I know because I'm playing games now.
2: Oh, okay.
0: And I hear the doorknob. And I'm facing the door at this point. So let's paint a picture. I'm facing the door.
2: Yeah.
0: I'm looking down. I see the doorknob kind of.
1: Mm-mm.
0: I didn't.
2: Yeah.
0: I'm like, surely I locked. As I'm thinking, surely I locked it. The door opens wide and we lock eyes.
1: Oh.
0: Me and this woman just lock eyes.
1: Why would you not lock the bathroom door?
0: I thought I did, Kelly, but I also thought she's done.
3: Yeah.
0: And so we lock eyes and I go, aye. And she goes, oh.
2: Oh.
1: Aye.
0: And we just.
2: I and O.
0: We just stand there. She's standing there, and I'm just looking at her. I'm like, go. So she shuts the door real quick. She goes, I'm sorry, I'm sorry. I'm like, no, I'm sorry.
1: Who's sorrier, though?
0: I am.
1: In that scenario.
2: The person sitting.
0: So I took a moment, and I looked into my, I was looking at myself in the mirror for about 5 minutes of, okay, how am I going to handle this? So I just got out of my daughter's bathroom. I grabbed my keys and I left.
1: Yeah.
2: Smart move.
4: And she was like, I just cleaned that bathroom.
0: I left and I didn't come back.
2: No.
0: I called until I knew she was gone.
2: You can't.
1: They just send me your Venmo.
2: Yeah. You can't go back.
0: I can't ever see this woman again.
2: Mm-mm. Never.
0: I ruined a good thing.
2: Did she ever say, oh, hey, JC from the Kid Craddock Morning Show?
0: I'm sure she knows where I work because there's evidence around my house.
4: Oh.
2: Oh, yeah.
1: All those autographed pictures of himself.
0: Of course. My posters.
4: Your posters.
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7: A better life with Dr. Sanjay Gupta.
8: The risk of stroke goes up for all of us as we age. But for women, the risk really amplifies after menopause. In fact, 1 in 5 women in the United States between the ages of 55 and 75 will have a stroke. But according to a new study carried out by researchers in California, adhering to the Mediterranean diet can significantly lower that risk. One expert said, "We continue to see study after study showing that a predominantly plant-based diet improves all sorts of different outcomes. Now, with this diet in particular, you've seen it lower the risk of certain types of cancer, diabetes, depression, dementia, even gum disease. Now, as a reminder, the Mediterranean diet prioritizes eating vegetables, fruits, beans, olive oil, nuts and fish, and limiting meat and dairy." I'm Dr. Sanjay Gupta, helping you live a better life.

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1: Good morning, Columbia. 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
13: Across the country right now, at this very moment, there are probably arguments taking place about who's doing more of the housework, the homework, the shuttling of kids from this activity to that. It's true. By and large, women do more of this than men. But doesn't have to be that way. And if you and your spouse can level that playing field, it's going to make both of you and your kids happier. Psychologist Yelena Kecmanovic says, this might be how you get there. As hard as it might be at first, try to think of your partner like a teammate, not an adversary. Learn how to do some of the chores your partner does to get a better understanding of how much effort something takes. And finally, take the time to acknowledge what the other person is doing. And every now and then, even express your appreciation. That'll go a long way. I'm Dr. Sanjay Gupta, helping you live a better life.
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Q106.1. Well, look at what we got here. Post Malone, your chance to see him in the U.S. city of your choice. I know he's coming here, but you may want to see him somewhere else with Jelly Roll. 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

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Gotta love a good food hack. You can keep toast from getting soggy by doing this. You learn something new every day. I'll tell you what it is after Sienna Spyro.

0: Q106.1. So you can keep your toast from getting soggy by standing it up after it's been toasted. Lean two pieces together like a tent, and sogless it will be. Whose toast gets soggy? I was thinking about this, and I was like, am I having French toast? Because that's the only soggy toast I ever had. You toast it, like, it doesn't even have time to get soggy. It's, like, already in my mouth. I don't know. This is Q106.1.
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1: 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Kid Craddock hired me. 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I still play video games. 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
2: They say the holy water's watered down, and this town's lost its faith. 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

All the hits, Q106.1. It's Jess. She was on the Today Show on Friday, part of the summer concert series. On her way to New York, she literally posted that she had completely lost her voice. She still did a good job, though.

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1: Hopefully you had a great Mother's Day. And speaking of that, a list came out. 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I'll give you the list next.
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0: Q106.1. So Mother's Day was yesterday. I cleaned my mom's attic. I don't want to talk about it. It's done. Okay? She's happy. That's what she wanted. I wanted more alcohol, and I couldn't bring it up there because it was so much dust. Anyway, a list came out. The best TV show moms of all time. Coming in, number one, Kitty Foreman from The 70s Show.
1: Really?
0: Two was Moira Rose from The Creek. Morticia Adams coming in at number three. Sophia Petrillo, my girl from Golden Girls, at number four. And Wilma Flintstone in at number five. That 70s show, I never really watched it. Moira Rose would probably be my number one, then Sophia. Yeah, I think I'm sticking with that. This is Q106.1.
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3: 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What they can expect is for me to go 110% every single night and sing my ass off to a point where it doesn't even make sense. And every night, I literally feel like I'm going to collapse at the end of every show. I go all out like it's the last show I'm ever going to do, because you never know.

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1: All the hits, Q106.1. It's Jess, exhausted for today. Not because I cleaned my mom's attic for Mother's Day, because that's what she wanted. Stayed up too late watching Euphoria, and then I watched The Housewives of Rhode Island, and then I watched Watch What Happens Live. Like, things are getting too wild on a Sunday.

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7: Whenever I was younger, I grew up moving to a whole bunch of different schools, so I constantly had to learn how to make friends fast so I could talk to any stranger. My favorite color is blue, and I love scary movies. If you want to know more about me, just DM and ask. That's what's up, baby. Thank you. I love coffee, and I drink it black.
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10: The risk of stroke goes up for all of us as we age. But for women, the risk really amplifies after menopause. In fact, 1 in 5 women in the United States between the ages of 55 and 75 will have a stroke. But according to a new study carried out by researchers in California, adhering to the Mediterranean diet can significantly lower that risk. One expert said, "We continue to see study after study showing that a predominantly plant-based diet improves all sorts of different outcomes. Now, with this diet in particular, you've seen it lower the risk of certain types of cancer, diabetes, depression, dementia, even gum disease. Now, as a reminder, the Mediterranean diet prioritizes eating vegetables, fruits, beans, olive oil, nuts and fish, and limiting meat and dairy." I'm Dr. Sanjay Gupta, helping you live a better life.
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Workday flying up. No? Okay. We'll get through it together. Coming up, another national keyword. Your chance to see Post Malone and Jelly Roll in the U.S. city of your choice. But first, Olivia Rodrigo. All right.

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0: Temperatures this afternoon are warming up into the middle 70s with a mostly sunny sky. Winds are out of the west, fairly calm today, between 5 and 10 miles per hour. Overnight lows fall into the lower 50s with a mostly clear sky. We do get a slight increase in clouds through the day on Tuesday, leading to very slight rain chances, mainly in the late evening hours. With your KOMU 8 First Alert forecast, I'm meteorologist Kesley Cabellis on Q106.1.
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17: The risk of stroke goes up for all of us as we age, but for women, the risk really amplifies after menopause. In fact, 1 in 5 women in the United States between the ages of 55 and 75 will have a stroke. But according to a new study carried out by researchers in California, adhering to the Mediterranean diet can significantly lower that risk. One expert said, "We continue to see study after study showing that a predominantly plant-based diet improves all sorts of different outcomes. Now, with this diet in particular, you've seen it lower the risk of certain types of cancer, diabetes, depression, dementia, even gum disease. Now, as a reminder, the Mediterranean diet prioritizes eating vegetables, fruits, beans, olive oil, nuts and fish, and limiting meat and dairy. I'm Dr. Sanjay Gupta, helping you live a better life.

0: Q106.1. Well, Popeyes has permanently brought back their wraps to the menu. Classic, spicy, and new black and ranch. $3.99, which I think is reasonable. I mean, it's less than gas, you know, and it fills your belly, unlike gas never filling the tank anymore. It's been a while since I've had some Popeyes. I do like it spicy. Quality all every time. You never when you go to Popeyes, you're like, oh, this was terrible. You never say that. And those fries, woo, don't even get me started. This is Q106.1.
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18: Should you still work out when you're injured, or should you take it easy? 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That can lead to stiffness, muscle loss, even reduced coordination. Certified strength and conditioning coach Dana Santis told us, recovery is about choosing the right kind of movement at the right time. 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I'm Dr. Sanjay Gupta, helping you live a better life.

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We are your home to the Kid Craddock Morning Show. 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But currently, we're in a commercial-free playlist with Teddy Swims. Something's got a

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1: Little after one up this hour, Nicki Minaj, LMFAO. Oh, I guess we're dancing this hour. And Bruno Mars. Plus, the weirdest thing you do all alone. We'll discuss after BTS.

0: Q106.1, it's Jess. So someone on Reddit asks, what's something you do when you're completely alone that you'd never admit to anyone in real life? So they're just like, let's see what you got. One person says, I hold full-blown debates with myself. I do a primal scream. I bed rot and disassociate completely. That doesn't seem bad. I walk around with no pants on. If you're just tuning in, this is not me. This is what people put on Reddit. Weird thing that they do when they're all alone. See, the no pants thing? Because what if someone comes to the door? Or if someone, I don't know, was looking through your windows? I don't. Pants, at least on the first floor, always on for me. Okay. And then another person puts, shout obscenities about people that I don't like out loud. I think that could be therapeutic, actually. This is Q106.1. Q106.1.
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13: 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It's true. By and large, women do more of this than men. But doesn't have to be that way. 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As hard as it might be at first, try to think of your partner like a teammate, not an adversary. 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That'll go a long way. I'm Dr. Sanjay Gupta, helping you live a better life.
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0: Q106.1, I don't like the sounds of this. The hantavirus? Nah, nah, nah. All set. Cockroaches, don't need that action. What's going on? What's going on? Cruise ship people? I mean, they're going to let people off, so you can't be like, well, maybe they should stay on there for a little bit until this thing passes, but how long are you going to keep them on the cruise ship? You can't just do that. And then someone already came out off the cruise ship, and let's just hope it's taken care of before anything gets further. 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
1: Temperatures this afternoon are warming up into the middle 70s with a mostly sunny sky. Winds are out of the west, fairly calm today, between 5 and 10 miles per hour. Overnight lows fall into the lower 50s with a mostly clear sky. We do get a slight increase in clouds through the day on Tuesday, leading to very slight rain chances, mainly in the late evening hours. With your KOMU-8 First Alert forecast, I'm meteorologist Kesley Cabellis on Q106.1.
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1: If you're someone who isn't super active, just thinking about the amount of exercise you're supposed to get every week can feel daunting. 75 minutes of vigorous exercise, 150 minutes of moderate intensity exercise. It's a lot, but I have some good news for you in the form of a recent study out of Norway. Researchers found that for most sedentary people, getting just 5 more minutes of meaningful movement a day had a statistically significant impact on their expected lifespan. So did reducing the amount of time they sat every day by just 30 minutes. That's not to say that this bare minimum is what you should aspire to, but I think it's a good reminder that doing something is always better than doing nothing. The point is, just get started. Work just a little bit more movement into your daily routine, and don't even think of it as exercise. I'm Dr. Sanjay Gupta, helping you live a better life.
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0: Q106.1, the Chainsmokers, where have they been? In fact, where's Halsey been? Right here on Q106.1. Here's Alex Warren.
1: They say the holy water's watered down, and this town's lost its faith. Our colors will fade eventually, so if our time is running out, day after day, we'll make the mundane a masterpiece. Oh my, my, oh my, my love, I take one look at you, you're taking me out.

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0: 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I know they're coming to see us, but how about you see them wherever you want? 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
8: If you're someone who isn't super active, just thinking about the amount of exercise you're supposed to get every week can feel daunting. 75 minutes of vigorous exercise, 150 minutes of moderate intensity exercise. It's a lot. But I have some good news for you in the form of a recent study out of Norway. Researchers found that for most sedentary people, getting just 5 more minutes of meaningful movement a day had a statistically significant impact on their expected lifespan. So did reducing the amount of time they sat every day by just 30 minutes. That's not to say that this bare minimum is what you should aspire to, but I think it's a good reminder that doing something is always better than doing nothing. The point is, just get started. Work just a little bit more movement into your daily routine, and don't even think of it as exercise. I'm Dr. Sanjay Gupta, helping you live a better life.
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1: I've been on the show for about 15 years. Kid Craddock hired me. I took over the hosting duties in 2013 after he passed away. 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

Q106.1, I saw the funniest meme on Instagram. Diet Coke is bad for you. And then it says, cool it, Karen. I used to drink from a red Solo cup that was shared after ping pong balls rolled across the frat house floor, then thrown into the cup. I'll be okay. It's true. That was my life.

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2: We keep the relationship in the band strong with humor. We've been a band together 18, 19 years. That's longer than most people's marriages. Not to be dark, but I'm just being real, especially in America. You know what I mean? It's longer than most businesses. It's longer than, definitely longer than most bands. I'm just trying to, you know, ever since Tom Brady started, I've just been watching. I'll be like, if you know what, I got to last longer than him. This guy is never going to retire. I somehow had to figure out how to have enough juice to outlast Tom Brady. I've done it, but, you know, I didn't play college ball. So I added 4 years to it, and I'm still going. And I'm not going to stop till I've outlasted Tom Brady. And then I'll retire after he does. 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That's how we stay together as a band.

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1: 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She hit the red carpet, actually blue carpet, last week for her LA premiere of Hit Me Hard and Soft.

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5: 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Kid Craddock hired me. 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

All the hits, Q106.1, Jess Dunn for the day. Damon Knight taking you home, and I'll have another national keyword for you to see, Posty and Jelly. I'll talk to you tomorrow. When I was young, I thought.

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2: Here we go. Graduation season continues, and we got a big one coming up this weekend. The University of Missouri. Graduation going on Friday through Sunday. Congratulations to all of our seniors. It's going to be a big weekend. 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

0: All the hits, Q106.1. It's your buddy Damon Knight. Exciting times. Graduation season continues, and Mizzou graduation is going to be going on this Friday through Sunday. Get ready for that. Even if you're not involved with Mizzou, you're going to notice an increase in traffic, obviously, that weekend. With everybody coming in from out of town, it's just going to be a big, big weekend around here. I remember graduating from Mizzou. It was about 100,000 years ago. One of the great accomplishments of my life. And you guys that are graduating this year are going to do great. So congratulations to all of our seniors. And this is Q106.1.
1: Temperatures this afternoon are warming up into the middle 70s with a mostly sunny sky. Winds are out of the west, fairly calm today, between 5 and 10 miles per hour. Overnight lows fall into the lower 50s with a mostly clear sky. We do get a slight increase in clouds through the day on Tuesday, leading to very slight rain chances, mainly in the late evening hours. With your KOMU 8 First Alert forecast, I'm meteorologist Kesley Cabellis on Q106.1.
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1: I've been on the show for about 15 years. Kid Craddock hired me. 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

graduation season with Q106.1. It's not just Mizzou that's graduating this weekend, though. Shout out to Hallsville, Mexico, Fulton, Boonville, Southern Boone, and Father Tolton High Schools all graduating this weekend. Way to go, seniors. This is Q106.1. For just the

Q106.1, it's on everybody's mind. We learned early this morning that Mizzou running back Ahmad Hardy was shot while at a concert over the weekend. I'll tell you what we know about that in 3 minutes on Q106.

0: All the hits, Q106.1. It's your buddy Damon Knight, and we were all really concerned about a story that came out this morning. Mizzou star running back Ahmad Hardy shot while attending a concert in Mississippi. Now, there's been lots of reporting on kind of what happened, and we're seeing reports that Hardy was shot in the upper leg while attending a concert to support somebody that he knew that was performing that night. The University of Missouri football team has released a statement saying that Ahmad is deeply loved by his teammates, coaches, friends, family, and fans, and that they will continue to stand beside him and his family through this difficult time. They say that Hardy is in stable condition, and we'll keep following that. Thoughts and prayers for sure for Ahmad Hardy and Mizzou football team. This is
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18: If you're someone who isn't super active, just thinking about the amount of exercise you're supposed to get every week can feel daunting. 75 minutes of vigorous exercise, 150 minutes of moderate intensity exercise. It's a lot, but I have some good news for you in the form of a recent study out of Norway. Researchers found that for most sedentary people, getting just 5 more minutes of meaningful movement a day had a statistically significant impact on their expected lifespan. So did reducing the amount of time they sat every day by just 30 minutes. That's not to say that this bare minimum is what you should aspire to, but I think it's a good reminder that doing something is always better than doing nothing. The point is, just get started. Work just a little bit more movement into your daily routine, and don't even think of it as exercise. I'm Dr. Sanjay Gupta, helping you live a better life.
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0: All the hits, Q106.1. It's your buddy Damon Knight. You are maybe driving home. You're trying to get through all this construction, trying to figure out all this traffic, and we got more stuff to figure out, especially as we get into this summer, because the Providence Road Bridge over I-70 is going to be removed. How's that going to impact your morning drive, your afternoon drive? I know that it's going to impact mine for sure. Not just if you happen to drive over I-70 on the Providence Road Bridge, but all of the surrounding area as traffic gets diverted. So, when does it start? May 29th. You can mark that down. May 29th. Probably that night is when they will start to remove that bridge and traffic is going to start getting diverted. And the entire construction is expected to take about 5 months. So it's going to start May 29th. Get ready for that. The Providence Road Bridge in Columbia. 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
10: A better life with Dr. Sanjay Gupta.
11: If you're someone who isn't super active, just thinking about the amount of exercise you're supposed to get every week can feel daunting. 75 minutes of vigorous exercise, 150 minutes of moderate intensity exercise. It's a lot. But I have some good news for you in the form of a recent study out of Norway. Researchers found that for most sedentary people, getting just 5 more minutes of meaningful movement a day had a statistically significant impact on their expected lifespan. So did reducing the amount of time they sat every day by just 30 minutes. That's not to say that this bare minimum is what you should aspire to, but I think it's a good reminder that doing something is always better than doing nothing. The point is, just get started. Work just a little bit more movement into your daily routine, and don't even think of it as exercise. I'm Dr. Sanjay Gupta, helping you live a better life.

Gotta be Q106.1 playing all the hits. I hope you had a fantastic weekend. If you're a mom, I hope you had the best Mother's Day of all time. We're going to give you some great weather this week. Expect temperatures in the upper 70s, lower 80s all week, mid 80s this weekend. Not much rain in the forecast either. It's Q106.1.

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Q106.1 is playing all the hits. It's your buddy Damon Knight. Still hard to believe Ella Langley performed in Columbia just last year. Just last year, she was doing the Blue Note, and now she is big time in it with Choosin' Texas on Q106.1. Just when I-

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2: 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It's graduation season in Mid-Missouri. Exciting times. I'll tell you who is graduating in 3 minutes.
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0: All the hits, Q106.1. It's your buddy Damon Knight. My family was intending to go out to dinner this weekend. We did something we don't usually do. We called ahead because we had a little bit of a group that we were going to go out with. And they were like, that's probably not going to happen because it's Mizzou graduation. It's happening this weekend. Mizzou graduation is Friday through Sunday. Over 6,000 students will be graduating. So, yeah, traffic's going to be a little bit more congested. Restaurants are going to be a little bit more full. And those are all good things. And it's not just Mizzou graduating. We also want to congratulate Hallsville, Mexico, Fulton, Boonville, Southern Boone, and Father Tolton High Schools. They are all graduating this weekend as well. 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

Q106.1, you're driving home. So are you on team roll the window down or team crank up the AC? I've been rolling the window down lately. Feels good. 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

0: All the hits are on Q106.1. You don't need me to introduce the next song. We can just let Ryan Tedder do that himself. It's One Republic, Your Music Plus.
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2: This new album, we are exploring emotion. Since COVID, a lot of the One Republic songs that have connected around the world, like I Ain't Worried, Rescue Me, Sunshine, us and David Guetta last year with I Don't Want to Wait, they've all been very high tempo, energetic, dopamine, you know, shotguns, basically. Since COVID, we kind of flipped to just feel-good music. Honestly, we were bummed out like everybody else. It was a depressing time. It was a dark time. So from, call it 2022 or 23, until the last 3 years, mostly what we've put out is, honestly, feel-good music. We've been touring in the summers in Europe and all around the world and keeping it up-tempo. And I've been longing for stuff that feels more emotionally resonant, if that makes sense. I feel like we have enough songs. We made enough spin class playlists and, you know, jogging playlists for a minute, and it's time to tap back into some deeper emotion.

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8: What are the chances you are listening to this while drinking a nice hot cup of coffee? If so, don't let me stop you. For years, we've been reporting on the health benefits of coffee, and that's not going to stop today. A new study, this one out of Harvard School of Public Health, found that coffee and tea could help lower your risk of developing dementia. People who enjoyed 1 to 3 caffeinated cups a day saw the biggest impact. In addition to the caffeine, coffee contains hundreds of bioactive compounds that can influence inflammation, glucose metabolism, vascular function, and oxidative stress. It's also possible coffee drinkers might be doing other things that keep them healthy. Eating a more balanced diet, getting plenty of exercise, sleep, not smoking or drinking too much alcohol, and finally, staying socially active. I'm Dr. Sanjay Gupta, helping you live a better life.

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10: 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I'm obsessed with her. 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

0: Q106.1, it's your buddy Damon Knight. That's all I got. Have an amazing night. We're rolling commercial free. And you got Jaden Tyler coming on at 7 tonight.
1: Apparently, there's an actual list of the U.S. cities most likely to spot a UFO. And now I'm side-eyeing every blinking light over the city.
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0: It's Nightly with Jade and Tyler, and I hope all the beautiful moms out there had a wonderful weekend being celebrated. Tyler, is this the first time you've gotten to celebrate Mother's Day with your woman?
1: It was, yeah. We had a nice time. We went over to her brother's place. Her entire family was there. Her mom was there. Her daughter was there. We had a good time. I was part of the family. I obviously called my mom on the phone, so it was a good time. Good Sunday.
0: Yes, I love to hear that. We finally got to see Devil Wears Prada 2, and I'll tell you all about it coming up next.